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That was the band OK Go with the song So Damn Hot off of their self-titled album from 2002. Thanks for tuning in. This is Guilty Pleasures. I'm Rachel H. It's another beautiful Saturday night here in Cleveland, Ohio. I hope you stay tuned. I've got 2 hours of music for you here on the station. Don't touch your dial, your cell phone, your Bluetooth connection. I've got more music on the way.

all the things that we can say through music that maybe we are too shy to say in real life. That was the song Get a Life from Rack featuring Instupendo from their album called Boy that came out in 2020. Some good stuff on there if you hadn't had a chance to listen to it quite yet. Before that, Midnight Magic gave us the song Beam Me Up that can be found on their album Walking the Midnight Streets from 2012. Before that, we listened to ESG with their album Come Away with ESG from 2011. That was the song Dance. And I started off this set with OK Go. If you hadn't tuned in until after that song, the track You're So Damn Hot, just so you know what was up there, little nugget for you. Next up, I've got two bands that I love so much, and they've collaborated together. This is the song 405. It's by Metronomy, and it's featuring Big Pig. Speaking of Big Pig, they're going to be in town on Monday, September 27th at the Grog Shop with the band Emotional Oranges. Show is at 8 p.m. I'm going to be out of town. Otherwise, I would totally be at that one. I'm missing a lot of good stuff while I'm out of town, actually, and I love that I get to actually announce shows because they're happening these days. So, yeah, coming up this week, Big Frida is playing on Thursday, September 23rd. I don't think that one's sold out yet, but I'm pretty sure it's getting close to it. If you've waited like an entire year like I have to see Big Frida, it's really hurting my soul. I'm going to be out of town for that one. Also coming up at Grog Shop, they've got a really wild week. Soccer Mommy's playing there on Tuesday, September 28th. And then Men I Trust with Michael Sayer is playing on Thursday, September 30th. So just all around a lot of good stuff coming up at Grog Shop and our local venues. I'm going to get back into the music here. Like I said, this is Metronomy with Big Pig, the song 405. Thanks for tuning in to Guilty Pleasures. Be with you until 10 o'clock.

All right. I know that set was a long one, but I couldn't resist just letting that set play out. Such good songs there. What you just most recently heard was Miss Diana Ross with the song It's My House from her album The Boss from 1979. Before that, we listened to Marco Valle with the song Estrelar from his self-titled album that came out in 1983. This was on a wedding playlist that I recently DJ'd, a wedding of a fantastic couple. They live in Denver now, but the groom was from Bainbridge, and they had just really great taste in music, and I picked up some very cute songs from them, so that was one of them. Before that, Cuco with the song Under the Sun from a new album from him, or it's just a single for right now, but maybe on an album in the future. Before Cuco, we listened to Matias Aguayo. I can never say it correctly. But that was the song Minimal from the album Future Disco. It is a compilation of things. That song is the DJ Cozy remix is what we listened to. Before that, we listened to LaRue featuring Gang of Four. That was the song Damaged Goods. And it is a new release from them. Bet you haven't thought about them in a minute, LaRue. Before that, the song You've Got a Woman from Natalie Bergman. This is also featuring Beck, and this just came out this year. Great track. Before that, Jesse Ware, you've heard this one on the show before, but we heard a new remix. That was the Ross from Friends remix of her song Please. Such a jammer. I put it on all my playlists. And started the set out with Metronomy featuring Big Pig, the song 405. Again, you can catch Big Pig on Monday the 27th at the Grog Shop, in case you

are so interested. We've got some announcements for you right here before the 9 o'clock hour. Forgot what time it was. but in the meantime, we're going to get, yeah, those announcements up to date. And then when we come back, I will be playing lots more music, new music, and some more international music as well. I have a very eclectic set coming up next. So thanks for tuning in to Guilty Pleasures tonight. I'm Rachel H. And yeah, you'll be hearing from me in a little bit. So stay tuned to WRUW-FM 91.1 Cleveland. Yeah.

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right. That was a very world disco kind of set for you. I didn't want to interrupt it. Jungle there with Keep Moving off of their album Loving in Stereo. That is brand new. Came out this year. Before that, we listened to a little bit of the group. I bet you haven't thought about these guys in a minute. Basement Jacks, the song Magnificent Romeo from their album The Singles that came out in 2005. Before that, Orchestra Baobab with the song Kellen Atilin. And that is from the album A Night at Club Baobab. And this is some Senegalese music for you. Definitely thinking of Marissa with Not Your Mother's Tongue. Playing some of those tracks. I'm sure she's played them on her show before. Bilio was before that with the song You Can Win. And that comes from a 2014 single from them. And then before the announcements, we listened to some Diana Ross with It's My House, in case you missed that. Coming up, this is the band Sault, S-A-U-L-T, with the song Why. You can find this on their album entitled Five.

This is the part where I start to get a little emotional. We only have 30 minutes left in Guilty Pleasures tonight. I'm Rachel H. You can hear me on this station every Saturday at 8 p.m. We just listened to Nina with Lolo the Great with the song Luna. And this comes from the Too High to Cry EP. Gotta stay that way, baby. That's from this year. Before that, we listened to TK Maidza. I don't know if I'm saying the last name, Maidza. I don't know if I'm saying that right. But anyways, that was the song Kashmir. It is a brand new single from them out on 4AD. Before that, Fleetwood Mac, throwing it back a little bit. That was the 2004 remaster of their classic Dreams from their amazing album Rumors, originally from 1977. And then started out with Salt, the song YYY, from the album 5 that came out in 2019. Coming up, here is one of my favorite covers of There Must Be the Place. This Must Be the Place cover of Talking Heads. The band covering it is Sure Sure. Enjoy. This is going to be a fun next set for you here on the program. And stay tuned. I've got a lot of great music to fit in the last couple minutes.

right, that was the track Velvet Light from the group Jacob. That is a single from 2018. It is also like a request slash something that my friend Chris showed me this week. So, cool song. Wanted to include that in my set. I played this song last week, and I felt like it kind of got, or maybe not last week, 2 weeks ago, and I felt like it kind of got overshadowed, like, in the set that I had it in, but it's such a good song. That is Bank, B-A-Y-N-K, featuring Cub Sport, the song Mine, and I've just been spinning that a lot in my car recently. Great track. Before that, we heard Loverini featuring La Imperatrice. L'Imperatrice, and that is a song by Myd, M-Y-D is how you spell it, and that song came out this year. A lot of difficult things to say in that one. That's all right. I'll get it one day. And before that, Sure with This Must Be the Place, a great Talking Heads cover. I got another cover coming up for you. This is Cherry Glazer covering Metallica off of the Metallica Blacklist album, featuring various artists covering their songs. And Cherry Glazer decided to cover the track My Friend of Misery for this one, and it is awesome. So enjoy. Only a couple minutes left in the show, so stay tuned. I'm gonna play everything through right till the end.

0: quick before we run out of time. That was Callie with I Just Wanna. Before that, we listened to Oberhofer, the song Let It Go. And Sherry Glazer was before that with My Friend of Misery, a Metallica cover that you can find now on the Metallica Blacklist album of all covers of Metallica. Next up, Ekka. This is going to be the song Last Chance to Dance. And that is true, at least for my show tonight.
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2: Why'd you say it twice?
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4: 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Therefore, listener discretion is advised. Yay! So remember, kids, swearing may not be nice, but it sure is fun. Woohoo!

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1: By the way, FM was stolen from us when they switched the initials. See you laughing behind your hand, sir. It's all right. Don't be sneaky like that.
2: 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Therefore, listener discretion is advised.
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1: A little old man stood up, bent with age, his hair thin and white, and said, "Preacher, tell them that
2: WRUW
1: is real too. You can hear him in songs that give praise to idols and sinful things of this world. You can see him in the destruction of homes torn apart. I know that
2: WRUW
1: is real, for once I had a happy home. I was loved and respected by my family. I was looked upon as a leader in my community. And then
2: WRUW
1: came into my life. I grew selfish and unneighborly. My friends turned against me. My children took their paths into a world of sin. Yes, preacher, it's sweet to know that
2: WRUW
1: is real. And
2: WRUW
1: is a real place."

0: 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The National Fire Protection Association says electrical failures are factors in some 43,000 home fires a year. 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An arc fault is caused by damaged, overheated, or stressed electrical wiring or devices and is a leading cause of home electric fires. 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
1: And I don't think it's right. I think it's wrong. I think the government should step in and conscript it, make cards out, fingerprint everybody, picture them, and then keep it that way. Because this country is the only country that lets in all the refuse that they possibly can get along with the good people.
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3: In the Rock and Roll Hall of Fame City, it's Metal at Midnight. That's time. It's time for Radio Children with me, Filthy Rich. Recorded for Sunday, August 30th, 2026, day 587 of the Corpo Crisco Fascist State of America. This is not a drill. We're here till 2.
4: My name's Ash Ketchum.
5: What country are you from?
4: What?
5: What ain't no country I ever heard of? They speak English and what?
4: Huh? What?
5: English, motherfucker! Do you speak it?
4: Quit it!
5: Say what again?
4: Huh?
5: Say what again?
6: Yeah, do that again.
5: Say what again? Yeah. I dare you! I double dare you, motherfucker! Say what one more damn time!
4: What's the matter?
6: Yeah, do it again.
2: This is terrible.
4: What?
6: Yeah, destroy, destroy!
7: 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Therefore, listener discretion is advised.

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1: It's unfortunate that we even have to say Black Lives Matter. I mean, if you go through history, nobody ever gave a fuck. I mean, you can kill black people in the street. Nobody goes to jail. Nobody goes to prison. But when I say Black Lives Matter and you say All Lives Matter, that's like if I was to say Gay Lives Matter and you say All Lives Matter. If I said Women's Lives Matter and you say All Lives Matter, you're diluting what I'm saying. You're diluting the issue. The issue isn't about everybody. It's about black lives at the moment. But the truth of the matter is, they don't really give a fuck about anybody if you break the shit all the way down to the low fucking dirty ass

out of their cars in the neighborhood because they know they got lawyers. They know they'll sue their ass. They can tell who the fuck was. Unfortunately, black or brown skin is always meant poor. They profiling you, kid. They know you can't fight back.

heartbreaker. Pat Benatar and Neil Giraldo with the one, the only, the fabulous Dolly Parton from her album from 2023 called Rockstar, where she covered all these rock songs. And she was being inducted into the Rock Hall, and she's like, wait a minute, I'm a country star, I'm not a rock star. So she relented and accepted, and she made this album. And before that, yes, that was the one, the only Rob Halford. They did a song called Bygones, and that was also with Nikki Sixx and John Five. And so that's where we are. I know this is a metal show, but, you know, when you have someone, you know, as important as Dolly Parton, what a life, what a career, what philanthropy. I did read where, you know, she's got the Dolly's Library, her book thing, where the millions of kids gotten free books. And there were two Republican legislators, I want to say Missouri. I don't have it up right now, but it was Missouri and I want to say Minnesota. And Missouri's where it first started. They've cut the funding, the matching funding for that program. Dolly Rebecca Parton Dean, Nee Parton, born on January 19th of 1946 and passed away this last Monday, August 25th, 26, at the age of 80. And, of course, here on College Radio, we have the ability to feature

artists like Dolly Parton once in a while when things happen. So first one out the gate here on WREW was the aging hipster himself, Joe, on Tuesdays at 10 p.m. And he did, he was only going to do 1 hour. He wound up doing 2 hours of Dolly Parton with some covers in there too. And, well, she had, I think, over 50 albums, wrote over 3,000 songs. So plenty to pick from. Then on Thursday, Mr. JG in Laying Down Tracks, 8 p.m. on Thursday, he had Rachel Brown in. And of course, she's a great, pianist and a good country songwriter in her own right. And so they shared some thoughts about Dolly. Sprout, later on Thursday at 11, I want to say maybe about 11:30 or so, he started in on his little set of Dolly Parton songs. And of course, our the great Jimmy Wilson with the Music Gallery on Saturday, 11 in the morning, a can't miss show for me. And Jimmy did a great job putting together 2 hours of Dolly Parton. So not to be missed, but Timothy James Curry, Tim Curry, born April 19th, 1946, and he also passed away Monday, the 25th of August, 26, and he was also 80. So we would be remiss if we're not here on Radio Children going to do some Tim Curry. And so here we go with some Tim Curry. This one, everyone knows, because we all do the rock right here on Radio Children. With me, Filthy Rich.

0: We're gonna have some ground rules first, okay? No f***ing, f***ing, or f***ing. And no f***ing unless you're wearing a f***, or you f*** before you f*** me. And if this winds up on the web, I will f*** you in the
1: Some of the following material may be found objectionable by members of the listening audience. Therefore, listener discretion is strongly advised.
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1: All right, thanks, T-Nick. Last week on August 27th, we had Church and State. Church and State on Live from Cleveland. They did a quick short set, and they play around quite a bit, most notably the what used to be now that it's Class. I think it's called No Class. You can check them out. Church and State next week. Arms and Armor coming up on Live from Cleveland. September 3rd. We're almost done with August. Do you believe it? Don't worry. We still have three more weeks officially of summer. So also don't forget Studio A-Rama is happening. That will be September 12th. Okay. So you want to make sure that you check out WREW.org for the entire band lineup and fun stuff like that. All right, we're going to have our Studio A-Rama in 2 weeks on Live from Cleveland. We're going to have a Studio A-Rama preview, if you will. So stay tuned for that. And we just finished up our little tribute to the two people that

0: that died on this September 25th, Monday. Tim Curry, I Do the Rock and Paradise Garage. We had Dolly Parton with Rob Halford doing Bygones, and Dolly Parton with Pat Benatar and Neil Giraldo doing Heartbreaker. Of course, we always start out with Aerosmith and Eat the Rich and Body Count and No Lives Matter. And before we get to the Green News Report, here's one I keep forgetting to tell you about. This came out, about a month ago. It's on the Chris Hedges Report on YouTube with Abby Martin. It's called Why the U.S. Military is the Earth's Greatest Enemy. And that is Abby Martin's new documentary. It's available, I believe, online at YouTube. And you can also sign up for a screening and have them bring the movie to your town. And I don't know how that works, but it's on their website. Once again, that documentary is called Earth's Greatest Enemy. And basically, the U.S. military is the global leader in using fossil fuels, and the destruction that it creates, is uncountable. Anyhow, that's with Chris Hedges on the Chris Hedges Report on YouTube. So let's see. We've got the broadcast and the bread and the Green News Report. I'll get it together. The Green News Report with Brad and Desi. And this is the first of two. This is Tuesdays. And let's send it over to Brad and Desi in the Green News Report, heard exclusively here on WRUW on the Cleveland Airwaves.
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3: I think race could be a factor in terms of black communities, brown communities are often overlooked in tragic situations.
2: Residents of Gary, Indiana struggle after storm knocks out power for nearly 2 weeks. Massive wildfire outside of Reno, Nevada forces 90,000 people to evacuate. Plus,
4: as far as my administration is concerned, the fight for the future of the Boundary Waters is over.
2: Minnesota Governor Tim Walz signs ban on mining near pristine Boundary Waters Wilderness.
1: Good luck to him. All of those stories and more straight ahead from BradBlog.com. I'm Brad Friedman.
2: And I'm Desi Doyen.
1: Stand by for 6 minutes of independent green news, politics, analysis, and snarky comment.
4: These people can't manage a reflecting pool, so why would we think they could manage this mine?
1: Well, they can't. But I bet there's a few Trump donors who would like to try. This is your Green News Report. Okay, Desi Doyen, kind of getting to that point where it feels like endless summer right around now, but what do you got for us today?
2: Well, first, it is an endless summer.
1: I knew it.
2: We've got another wave of prolonged extreme heat broiling the southern half of the U.S. Forecasters warn that some areas will not cool down overnight, with dangerously high overnight temperatures above 80 degrees. Hot overnights make it harder to cool down the human body, increasing the risk of heat-related illnesses and death. Numerous studies confirm that all over the world, nights are warming faster than days due to climate change, driven by humanity's burning of fossil fuels. In other news, residents of Northwest Indiana are still without electricity nearly 2 weeks after a deadly, historic storm struck Gary, Indiana on August 11th, causing widespread damage, downed trees, and power lines.
1: No power for 2 weeks. In this heat.
2: Yes. As we go to air, thousands of residents and businesses in the majority black city are still struggling without power amid the sweltering, humid August heat. On MS Now, Grammy award-winning rapper Freddie Gibbs, a native of Gary, linked the delay to race and chronic underfunding and state and federal neglect.
5: This isn't a problem that started with the storm. You know, we are a predominantly black city that, you know, tends to get ignored. And it's just sad that it takes a national crisis, you know, for us to you know, get some type of attention whatsoever.
2: In Reno, Nevada, more than 90,000 people were forced to evacuate over the weekend from the fast-moving Hawk Fire that ignited over the weekend and quickly spread among extremely dry fuel and gale-force winds, destroying more than 30 homes. Mm. On Monday, officials said fire crews have gained some ground on the fire and that it was human-caused, but gave no specifics. The fire knocked out power to about 10,000 customers in 90-degree heat, underscoring once again that our infrastructure is not ready for 21st-century climate impacts.
1: It has been extraordinarily dry in Nevada this summer.
2: Yes.
1: For a few years, in fact, but certainly over this summer. And the fact that they're having such trouble containing it, really, at all, is kind of shocking after all of these days.
2: Yes. And over in Europe, historic unprecedented wildfires have exposed buried bombs and mines from World War One and Two, and some of them have even exploded in the intense heat.
1: Yikes.
2: A new study finds that our new era of historic, massive, climate-intensified wildfires is permanently altering the makeup of forests in some regions. The researchers found that climate change is warming up and drying out forests faster than tree species can evolve in response to survive. Some forests never return after high-intensity wildfires sweep through, and in some areas, the trees are being permanently replaced by shrubs and chaparral.
1: Well, we didn't really need those trees anyway. Perfect opportunity to build new data centers.
2: Finally, Minnesota Governor Tim Walz last week issued an executive order to temporarily prohibit certain types of mining in the public's pristine Boundary Waters Canoe Area Wilderness. State agencies will halt all permitting of mining projects in the Rainy River Headwaters watershed and review existing leases to ensure the Boundary Waters is protected long term. The move comes after the Republican-controlled U.S. Congress overturned a 20-year mining ban in the area. Mining threatens the region's drinking water supply and its billion-dollar outdoor recreation sector. Here's Governor Walz.
4: As far as my administration is concerned, the fight for the future of the Boundary Waters is over. The verdict is in. The decision's been made. We will protect this place forever.
1: And so now what we've got here is a fight between the federal government, led by Donald J. Trump, and the state government, led by Tim Walz, who Donald Trump hates.
2: Maybe. It's temporary, but the next Minnesota governor will decide what happens next.
1: Mm-hmm. We'll keep our eyes on that. 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

Judas Priest right there with Ripper Owens on lead vocals, and that was Bloodstained. We took that came out originally on the Judas Priest album called Jugulator in 1997. We got it off of the Metallogy box set. And let's see, after Brad and Desi, we had sometimes they just throw me a big fat one right down the middle. So we played Talking Heads and Take Me to the River. That came from More Songs About Buildings and Food. Divine Chaos gave us Rivers of Blood from A New Dawn in the Age of War on Evil Eye Records from 2014. And right there, Judas Priest and Blood Stained. And that gets us all caught up. 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High atop the basement of Mather Memorial Building, from the town that has a tower that's terminal overlooking a lake that's eerie. Okay, we're going to do some live music coming up right now. I just wanted to mention, you

know, the passing of Dolly. You know, Dolly was, in my opinion, a great philanthropist, and she was basically the exact polar opposite of everything MAGA stands for. You know, she was caring. She accepted people. I heard an interview with her where she's saying, like, you know, who are you to judge? She's calling out the so-called Christians, the self-proclaimed Christians. She's like, you know, it's God is who judges, not us. We're just people. And stop it. And she was right on, you know. And of course, you know, I talked a little bit about her giving out books to kids and sign up. If you got children, get them a free book from Dolly's thing. And so I just wanted to mention that, you know, rock in peace, Dolly. She can rock when she wants to. And like I said, there are plenty of people here at the station that have done their tribute already to Dolly. There'll probably be some more coming up later on today as well. All right, we're going to do Iron Savior. Live music is better here on Radio Children in hour two, which means I need to remind you that some of the Some of the material on this program may be found objectionable to certain people in the listening audience. You know who you are. Therefore, listener discretion is strongly advised. And of course, the views and opinions on this program are only those of me and the Talking Heads and Brad and Desi and Ripper Owens, and not necessarily those of Case Western Reserve University, WRUW, its management or staff. Having said that, we are going to get busy right away here with Live at the Final Frontier. This is Iron Savior. And this is recordings of the band's show in Hamburg in January of 2015. And anything from Hamburg is good. That's where my mom is from. And let's see. As far as tracks, this is a 2-CD set. And 10 tracks on CD1 and 9 tracks on CD2. We are going to go to CD1 and we're going to start it off with this little intro that's called Ascendance. So, you've been warned, live music is better. Go get yourself a cold one, smoke one if you got one, if you do that kind of thing, and let's listen to Live at the Final Frontier, Iron Savior, right here on Radio Children with me, Filthy Rich.

Ihr Mann hat wieder nicht gut. 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
2: All right, there you go. Iron Savior live at the Final Frontier, recorded at Hamburg. Back in 2015, January of 2015, and the band is Thomas Knock on drums, Jan S. Eckert on bass and vocals, Piesel on guitars, and Piet Silk on vocals and guitars. And the tracks we heard was that little intro called Ascendance. Then we heard Last Hero, Starlight, The Savior, Revenge of the Bride, and Break the Curse. And that finishes up our live portion of Radio Children. Thanks for joining us. And let's see, what do we got going on? Oh, I know. It's time for another edition of Brad and Desi. And, on Friday's Majority Report with Sam Cedar, they had Digby Parton on, and Digby's a frequent guest on the broadcast as well, so you might want to listen to what Digby has to say on Majority Report with Sam Cedar on the YouTubes. All right, let's see what we got here. And let's get the Green News Report running for you right now. And, of course, the Green News Report is heard exclusively on the Cleveland airwaves right here at WRUW and Radio Children.
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5: In what appears to be about 20 seconds on video, the flood consumes everything in its path. Gone.
4: Catastrophic flood disaster strikes Nepal.
6: And I could see the fire was just right there, and you swallow that lump in your stomach, and
4: North Texas wildfire burns 125 square miles in a single day. Plus,
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4: World's oceans hit new all-time heat record.
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4: And I'm Desi Doyen.
3: Stand by for 6 minutes of independent green news, politics, analysis, and snarky comment.
8: Quote, he said it's new U.S. territory. It's the Strait of Hormuz is new U.S. territory. I don't know if this is related, but today it turned green and the bottom is peeling.
3: Ah, well, that explains a few things. This is your Green News Report.
9: I'm gonna soak up the sun.
3: Okay, Desi Doyen, just a brutal video out of Nepal, this flooding.
4: It's astonishing.
3: I have no words. Yeah. What do you got for us?
4: Hundreds of people are confirmed killed and several hundred more are missing after catastrophic flash flooding in the Kathmandu region of the Himalayas. Preliminary assessments indicate an ice avalanche from a high altitude glacier sent a torrent of water, mud, and debris into the valley below that engulfed villages and multi-story buildings in seconds. Scientists say rising global temperatures may have accelerated the glacier's collapse. The same region suffered a similar catastrophic flood a year ago in a different Himalayan valley, also linked to melting glaciers, destabilizing high mountain walls. Scientists say the fast-warming Himalayas are a danger zone for glacier melt as the planet heats up. The rate of ice loss from Himalayan glaciers has more than doubled since 2001 due to man-made climate change. Here in the U.S., our summer of fires continues, this time in North Texas, with the fast-moving Ross Fire. It doubled in size in just hours, forcing evacuations and school closures in two rural counties west of Fort Worth. The fire burned 125 square miles in a single day, fueled by high winds and extremely hot and dry conditions. Numerous studies show that climate change, driven by humanity's burning of fossil fuels, is increasing the occurrence of fire weather conditions across the United States.
3: It has been a brutal summer, and it doesn't look like it's gonna stop anytime soon.
4: No, it doesn't. In science, the world's oceans this week hit their hottest temperature ever recorded. That's according to Europe's climate service Copernicus.
3: Great.
4: Driven by human-caused climate change and intensified by a fast-approaching supersized El Nino event. The oceans absorb about 90% of the excess heat trapped by humanity's burning of fossil fuels. Setting a new ocean heat record in August is very unusual because global sea temperatures normally peak in March and April. Nearly half of the world's ocean area is currently experiencing a marine heat wave, which harms coral reefs, marine life, and the ocean food supply and fuels extreme weather events. Here's study co-author Dr. Samantha Burgess.
7: There's a huge number of reasons why people should be worried about a warmer ocean. The reality is we need to get to net zero as quickly as possible, and our climate will continue to warm as long as we continue to emit fossil fuels into the atmosphere.
3: Oh, I don't need any additional reasons to worry. I'm worried. Then again, I pay attention to the signs.
4: But there is some better news.
3: Good.
4: Balcony Solar is really taking off. That small, off-the-shelf plug-in solar systems that consumers can install in backyards and on apartment balconies to offset soaring electricity costs. This week, California lawmakers passed laws allowing residents to install balcony solar without first obtaining their utility's permission or paying expensive fees.
3: Well, duh.
4: However, the state's largest utility, privately owned Pacific Gas and Electric, successfully lobbied to sunset the law in just 4 years.
3: Oh, right. Whatever.
4: Finally, a new study shows that local clean air zones are saving children's lungs. Back in 2019, London enacted a pollution fee for older polluting vehicles entering the city. The researchers of the study were, quote, stunned by how quickly young school children's stunted lungs began to recover, grow, and improve. They call it the strongest evidence yet that local clean air zones work to reverse some of the harm caused by pollution exposure during childhood when kids' lungs are the most vulnerable.
3: For much more on all of these stories and the ones we couldn't get to today, check out our website at greennews.bradblog.com. We are off next week until after the Labor Day holiday. Hope you'll all stay safe and somehow cool out there. We'll be back thereafter. Until then, I'm Brad Friedman.
4: And I'm Desi Doyen.
3: And this has been your Green News Report.

Well, we started off with Rob Halford and Dolly Parton, and we made full circle here with Rob Halford from his from the album Halford Made of Metal. We heard Fire and Ice, and the second song we heard tonight with Dolly was with Pat Benatar, and this song was called Fire and Ice, not the Pat Benatar version, a different song. And then we just heard We Own the Night. Once again, Rob Halford from Made of Metal on Metal God Records. And that's about it for Radio Children this week. Coming up next week is Labor Day, so we might take the week off. I don't know. You're going to have to tune in and figure it out. Also, today, a high of 81, looking at the weather underground at Berkeley Front Airport. And we're back to the heat, 80s all week, maybe some scattered showers here and there, but showers returning certainly at the towards the end of the week. So you got that going for you. All right. Well, I know we did start the new semester, and we're almost through with Blue Oyster Cult and all their studio albums, and we are now on their second to last one. It's called The Symbol Remains. It came out in 2020, and I've played a lot of that record and really like it a lot, and it's got all the cool guys in there now. And so we're going to go with once again from The Symbol of Remains. We're going to hear the first track and the last track. First track is called That Was Me, and the last track is called Fight. All right, for Radio Child Laura, let's see here. I'm Filthy Rich. Yes, I am. Thanks for tuning in. If you need to hear this, last week we had our tribute to Frank Beard. That's still up on our archive at WREW.org, as is all our shows for 2 weeks. So if you missed that, good send off to Frank Beard from last week. Thanks again for Radio Child Laura. I'm Filthy Rich. Later, people.

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1: 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Could you repeat it? Okay, this isn't going to work. 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

0: Once a stagecoach stop on the Buffalo-Cleveland-Detroit Post Road, the 1824 home of Rufus and Jane Pratt Dunham is the oldest building still standing on its original site in the city of Cleveland. The Dunham is open for visitors on Wednesdays and Sundays 1 to 4 p.m. and the grounds are open dawn to dusk daily. You can come down to Midtown Huff, 6709 Euclid Avenue, and enjoy the Heritage Walking Trail, Dunham Tavern House Museum, and the upcoming Visitor Center.
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1: Ready to save the world in Wonderland. Good morning, good morning. Welcome to Wonderland. What? It's Sunday, August 30th, 2026. Good morning. I made it. Guess what? I've never been to the station this early. Sometimes when people wake you up, you got to get up. Okay? Because I was sleeping. I was in Wonderland. I was in a deep sleep. I thought I was. My phone rang so many times. Never ever before this morning. But I made it. I seen the rabbit. It's all good. And I had a week, man. I want to say rest in peace to Dolly Parton and her coolness, man. She so many people said such wonderful things about her. She never birthed, right? But she was a mother to many because she did so much for so many different people. And shout out to all the children that get to take advantage of her imagination library. If you never heard of it, it's pretty cool. When you have a baby, it's absolutely free from the age of 0 to 5. Your baby gets a book every month. So that's pretty cool because, you know, the importance of literacy and reading and all the things. So I thought that was cool when I learned about that maybe a few years ago. So that's something that just stood out to me. Like, man, she wants kids to read and have imaginations. You know what I mean? So that's so cool. I listened to some of her interviews and I heard her talk, and she was a very open woman, you know, very clean hearted. She held nothing in her heart for anybody. She was very nice and kind. Everything that everybody said about her was kindness. It was never extra. It was never over the top. She said something about I think she was being interviewed and they asked her about like how she felt about gay people or something. She was like, just let people be themselves. Like, basically just leave people alone, you know, leave people alone, let people be. And it is what it is, right? So may her soul rest in peace. Her impact will last forever and ever. Children, because of her, will be able to read. People have worked because of her. Okay, speaking of work, I had a week, but I'm gonna get to it. And the other person that I want to mention is Tim Curry. He was on the Rocky Horror film show or horror show. And he also played in some other movies that I saw and recognized him. And he was very androgynous, right? Like, as an older man, he looked different to me. And as a younger man, he looked different. And he played like a transvestite or trans something in The Little Shop of Horrors, which was so interesting because then you see him in different roles and he's a totally different person. And he wrote a book, and I think people always question his sexuality, and he never answered any questions for them. So he was pretty cool in that sense. So may his soul rest in peace. I think he was also 80, I think, right? And then another younger person that left this earth this week was Samuel, what is his name, Moore? Or Jr., Monroe Jr. He played in Menace to Society. He was only 52. I think he had meningitis. So just, I don't know. I don't know why I feel compelled, but Dolly Parton touched me, you know? She touched the world. She touched many people. So I want to acknowledge her. And as I acknowledge her, let me tell you about my week, man. This was the longest, fullest week ever, just like that moon. I don't know if you got a chance to look up at the moon this week, but the moon was big. It was bright. It was full. It lit up the nighttime. I'm telling you, it just absolutely lit the night up. It changed the world. Okay, it was a beautiful moon. So on top of this full moon and my full week getting up every day, it wasn't 9 to 5, it was 5 to 9. Okay, I was getting up at 5 a.m all week, getting home roughly about 9 p.m because I had an extremely long week. my regular schedule. And then shout out to all the doulas that got trained this week. I did some facilitation very mildly, more setup and things like that. But a group of women, 10 women in the city, are getting certified to become doulas because they want to have an impact. You know what I mean? And they want to be entrepreneurs. And that's pretty cool. So it was a good opportunity to do that. But it was a lot. It was a full week. That's what I'm telling you. It was not a joke. I was up early, went to sleep late. I don't even know if I slept, okay? But I made it. I made it. I'm so glad that I made it. And I'm glad that I was able to, you know, be a participant in the education process of some other people doing what they want to do and finding their excitement. So in honor of Dolly Parton and my long week, because I didn't work 9 to 5. I worked 5 to 9, right? We're going to play that song. We're going to come back and talk more. So I'm happy that you're in Wonderland. I thank you. I appreciate you. And this is Dolly Parton, 9 to 5.

0: Mr. Yeah. Talkbox, everybody.
1: Yeah, that's PJ Morton. Talk box, talking about peace, right? Peace is important. Because guess what? When you give all that energy during the week, when you really do the stuff you're supposed to do, you're kind of tired. Okay? I'm not going to hold you. And that full moon, I think it added a little sauce to the situation. I was definitely tired. But I survived. I made it. Shout out to Hawk. He's all the way tuned in. He just called. He made a request. So you know I got to get it going because somebody's listening, right? Somebody in the world is up listening to me talk crazy. So I might as well honor their commitment to Wonderland. But yeah, lots of people, you know, this week has been full, and we and all the people I've had conversations with and talked to, everybody got something going on. You know, nobody is exempt from dealing with life in different ways and different circumstances. So it's like, I just been being quiet, man, because me being quiet makes sense for me. Because sometimes when you say things, it won't be received well. It won't be heard because people are quick to be in the defense, and they're not actually even listening to you. You know, people communicate so poorly these days. People hear what they want to hear and are ready to speak on something that they're ready to talk about, but they're not really listening to the subject that's the conversation. So you got to really be aware of what you're hearing and saying and processing, because everybody's on different levels in different ways. You know what I mean? So, yeah, I've been learning how to be quiet more and more. Like, I love it. I went on a date last week. It was interesting, or the week before, something like that. And we had conversation cards. And the conversation cards, one of the things was, what's something people wouldn't believe about you? I said that I could sit by myself all day and be happy. Just okay. Like, absolutely great with me. I'm good company, okay? I don't need nothing extra. I'm good. I have great company with myself. I promise you I do. But it is what it is. Hawk, I've got to find it after I find it. So, like I said, we had got 10 new women starting the process of doulaship and learning about it and understanding entrepreneurship. Because I think sometimes people hear something because it may be trendy or it's popular or it may be purpose and passion for them as well. But they think it's a lot of money. Usually the things that we do that are of service, those people don't make the most money. They should. Like when you think of teachers should make good money, but teachers don't necessarily make the money that they're supposed to. But think about it. Who in the world would be who they are if they didn't have an educator in their life? Teachers are underpaid. People that serve or in service are usually underpaid. So it's an unfortunate truth, but it is what it is. I hope that things improve. So that's one of the things I made sure that I shared with the women. It's like, look, doula is one thing, but birth work is a whole nother thing. And there are so many levels to birth work. So, you know, you have people doing different things, people doing massages for pregnant women. You got people doing nutrition for pregnant women. You got people doing exercise. Like, you got to find your niche inside of the niche, because people are always getting pregnant. That's for sure. So you're going to always have some type of clientele, customer base. That I will tell you. But in the meantime, in between time, I want to give you guys a standing ovation. You guys definitely deserve a standing ovation. You want to know why? Because you've done the work. It's not easy to say, I'm going to do something, I want to participate in something, and then actually follow through with it. You know what I mean? And it's different to say you want to do something, and it's different to say you're going to do something and actually do it. So shout out to all the people out there that's doing what they say they're going to do, handling their business. And even though it might be hard and difficult and be some ups and downs, it's still some beauty in it. So I salute you. So this song is dedicated to all the people, but especially the people I was with for the last 5 days. Congratulations on your journey of learning and becoming educated and being somebody that supports other women, or birthing persons, as they say. Standing ovation, Lil Sims.

went from being small town to becoming my own entity. Went from being broke as fuck and trying to find identity to buying the finer things and isolating memories. What is it I'm meant to be?

Yeah. Standing ovation. Shout out to everybody out there. All the students that started school this week. Clap it up for yourself. Right? You're back in school. It is what it is. You got to do it. You just got to do it. You might not want to, but you got to do it. And it's all right. You did it. So we back. And I got the song. I'm getting it queued up because I just talked to Hawk. And he gave me clear instructions. And I want to make sure that I honor them. And, you know, he wants to honor... He thought of my dad and Kenny Rogers and Dolly Parton. I said, yeah, my dad loved both of them, actually. So I'm loving that you in tune with what's going on. What else was I going to say? Yes, Studiorama is coming. It is September 12th. It's going to be out here in the courtyard. Y'all know what it is. They got a whole bunch of cool acts coming. I'll be here for a little while, not a long while. So catch me while you can, okay? Because I'm not going to be here all day long. No, I won't, okay? And I want to let you know tomorrow, let me get you the information, just in case you're able, right? You're willing and you're able. And shout out to Karen. And shout out to the, what is the name of this organization? It's called the Global Shapers Community of Cleveland. So this event is the Shred the Debt Yoga Series. So tomorrow I'm going to be doing yoga at Lakewood Park. They're raising money to help alleviate people's medical debt. I thought it was cool. Somebody asked me. I said, yes, I will. You know, because everybody's got a bill. Everybody's got a bill. Okay. We all got bills. So if I can do my small part, why can't I? So this is your request. Hawk is coming up. This is Islands in a Stream. Dolly Parton featuring Kenny Rogers. I'll be back.

Dolly Parton and Kenny Rogers. That song was sampled. Who sampled that? It was Maya and man, you're gonna Ghetto Superstars. They did it for one of the Bowfinger soundtrack. Now I gotta find it just because. I was like, they switched the melody a little bit. Same, switched the words of the melody. But that was definitely Ghetto Superstar. And it's what you are. I think that's it. Let's see if I'm right. This is Prize. I'll be back.

doing A-E-I-O-U. That's old dirty bastard. Shout out to Memory. See how music is so universal, it inspires. You got Dolly Parton inspiring rap music in the 90s. And I think that song they made was way back when. Maybe in the 80s or the 70s. I don't know. I didn't check the year, y'all. I didn't check the year. But welcome back to Wonderland. I hope everybody's doing okay. If you're just leaving the bar, I hope you got somebody designated driving you. I hope you're not driving yourself. I see a lot of crazy things on the road. A lot of unnecessary accidents when people could just slow it down, okay? Don't be out here drinking and driving. Don't be out here FaceTiming and driving. Don't be out here putting on your makeup while you're driving. I see all these things. Music, dancing, singing in the car. Yeah, not while you're driving. just get it together, people. Keep your hands at 10 and 2, the right place on the wheel, okay? I got another song that was requested, so we want to honor that commitment. So how was your week? Did you have a good week? Did you check in with yourself this week? Because I did some check-in. I went to hot yoga. I figured I can get up at 5 all week. For everybody else, on Friday, I can get up for that hot yoga. And shout out to Gina over there at Lifetime Fitness, challenging people to breathe in that heat. It feels real good. I'm not going to lie to you. Sometimes I have to surrender and get in child's pose, and that's okay, because you do what you do on your mat. But as far as just being in there with the heat, and then I'll go do a couple extra bonus minutes in the sauna, because I feel like I gotta get it out of me, you know, whatever it is that's in me, you gotta get it out and reset and rejuvenate. And it's something about, like, when you're traveling a lot or when you're doing certain type of work, you're eating not the best food, because we're eating restaurant food every day, and we all know that food is processed. Like, we know what it is, but we do it anyway because it's convenient, right? This is the Cult, Wildflower. I'll be back.

Shout out to Hawk and his request, The Caught. That was Wildflyer. Welcome back to Wonderland, ladies and gentlemen. I don't know what my mic is doing. Got some technical sounds going on in my ear, but it's all good. I hope you can hear me out there. Yeah, this week was long. It was full. I worked 5 to 9, not 9 to 5. I got it in, y'all. Okay. Up early, sleep late, and back at it again. And it's something about like when you're real tired and you can't sleep. What is that about? Like, you just like exhausted, but your body almost won't allow you to get where you need to go. So, and then sometimes you just crash, right? So I guess it just depends on the day. But I definitely have enjoyed my sleep. I'm gonna try to take a nap. Definitely gonna go home and take a nap before I get up by 8:30 so I can get to Lakewood Park before 10 o'clock. So again, if you can come, it's a movement with a purpose, right? They're raising money to shred the debt of people that have medical debt in the city of Cleveland. But this is a national organization. They do this in all 50 states from what I understand. And hey, it's an opportunity to do something good in my community. And I'm going to Lakewood Park. So if you want to ride with me, come on through and breathe and stretch. You know how we do, because that's what we're going to be doing. Taking some nice inhales and exhales. Grounding our feet, getting that sunshine, and feeling that morning dew. I don't know if the grass is going to be wet or not, but either way it goes, we're going to

0: make it. We gonna make it happen. I'm ready for whatever. So this week I had, you know, sometimes you hear things, right? And when you hear the things that you hear, it's unbelievable. You don't even believe what you're hearing. You're like, is this real? Like, are you telling me the truth? I've been hearing things and they just don't make sense. Like, this whole week has been full of conversations that I just have to question twice, or things that I have to like be like, is this real? You know? And sometimes when things are going on in life and it don't make sense, it's best to be quiet. It's best to be quiet. It's best to just process what you're hearing. It's good to be able to like be okay, because you got to be emotionally regulated. A lot of people are in jail because they are not emotionally regulated. They didn't know how to control their anger. Anger is real for all people, but how you manage it, how you go about dealing with it, how you encounter it, that's what makes the sugar and the spice. You know what I mean? We can't say that the nicest people don't get upset. People get upset. That's human nature. Nothing is going to be perfect every day. Nothing is going to be a sunny sky, Sesame Street every day. No, it's not. That's not reality either. But how do you manage when you're in a storm? Right? Because if you focus on the storm, then you can't even enjoy the sun when it comes, because you're still mad that you had to go through a storm. Like, you got to be able to deal with some stuff. Life is about being able to take the highs and the lows. And you never know what life's lottery is going to deal you. That's the thing about life. You don't know what's going to happen. I heard a mother tell me that she was thinking about writing her children a letter to tell them bye. I was like, what? How do you deal with that? What do you say to that? What's the proper thing to say to somebody that says they not feeling well, and it's at a level that is maybe above your pay grade or your mental capacity for yourself? So you try to be as encouraging as you can. You try to listen and you pray for people. That's the one gift that I know, that it keeps going and growing. I think I mentioned it last week, and I'll mention it again this week. I can't remember the university, but there was a study, and you know how they can do our thermal, our heat. Like, people can certain spyware that can tell if somebody's behind a door or a wall based on their energy or whatever, or their blood, or however they do this. I don't know the technical name. I'm not that smart, right? But I know that people can tell if somebody's in a room based on certain equipment. So they had people in one room sitting. They had people in the other room praying. The prayers of the people of the other room that were in the other room sitting were working on the people that were sitting. They were praying directly for the people that were in the other room, and you could see their brain waves changing. So you can't tell me that there's no power in prayer. Prayer is powerful. Like, it is life changing, but you also have to pray from a place of already having it, even when you don't. Because if you're always praying from lack, then you'll never feel like you'll be able to have, you know? So we just got to change our vibration. I'm telling you, it's a real thing. We vibrate off of energy. So what you want out, you got to put in, right? You got to be mindful of what you say you want in this world, because you can get it, or you can get whatever you like. But do you even know what you want? Because you sometimes people, they get what they wanted, but they didn't know that they didn't really want what they was asking for, because they had to wait to get it to find out. So be specific when you pray. Be intentional with your words, and be mindful of what you put into the atmosphere, because words have power. So don't curse yourself and don't curse nobody else. Okay? Kindness is key. And in the meantime, in between time, for the people that like to lie and not tell the truth, I got a song for you.
1: Name. No reason. Smiles in my face, but the motor misleading. Screenshot flying, not the narrative bleeding. Truth get buried when the group chat scheming. I was

Yeah, God Fight My Battles. That's Spill House. That's a great song. That's like some Christian rap, okay? He giving you that scripture, but he's still slapping you across the face with the word. Don't you just love it? Oh, man, welcome to Wonderland. We almost down first hour. Let me tell you, I have not been to the station this early and God knows when. So I was over-prepared today. I had my papers written early. It's good to be early sometimes, but too early is just too early. It is what it is, but I'm here. I'm hoping y'all are having a good time. I hope you're doing some self-discovery, right? Like, how was your week? How do you feel about this week? You know, a lot of students started school, so that's making the traffic way more heavy, okay? The traffic is extremely ridiculous, but we'll survive. We'll adjust. And then, you know, they got a lot of new changes at CMSD, so it's a lot of kids that are getting migrated to different schools that they normally weren't at those schools, so I'm sending good vibes to those kids and those different districts and things like that, because it's a lot going on. And you know, kids are off the hook everywhere. Even when they want to be on the hook, they still be off the hook. So just send love to these children wherever they are, however they doing. And you know, before we go into this next album next artist, I've been playing this song and I love it, right? She said God got an afro, and the reason why I'm playing it is because for those of us that have studied the Bible or have read the Bible, the description of the good Lord, right, looks like me. His hair is like mine, supposedly, right? I didn't write the story. I'm just telling you how it's just the description. The color they say is like bronze, the hair is like wool. Last time I checked, I got some strong hair, you know. I won't say it's like, woo, I done found some products that soften it up a little bit, but I still got that power to the people. So, yeah, it is what it is. This is Rhapsody. God got an afro.

So what that mean? God look like me. I've been made in the image of God. They said God got an afro. I got an afro too. So I guess so. So is Jesus my brother? Welcome back to Wonderland, ladies and gentlemen. First hour is just about down, okay? It's just about done. We going into this next hour. We representing Dolly Parton all the way through and through. I got another couple songs and then some people that remade her songs that I want to do. Because why not? You know, why not honor her? She did her thing. She lived a life that is honorable. People, when someone passes and people say all the awesome things that you did for them, or you didn't even know you was doing for them, but you was just doing you. So they got a better them because of you, you know. So shout out to her making kids, allowing children throughout the United States to be able to get books to read every day, for parents to be able to have the opportunity to create their own library for their child inside their house, which is so dope. And then I love the name of it, imagination, right? Because how many of us still have imagination? I feel like nobody really imagines anymore. People don't have creativity like that anymore. And the reason I say that, I think of like Hollywood. They're always remaking something. If it's not broke, don't fix it. Come up with some original films. I think that's why Ryan, what's his name? I want to say the last name is Krugler, that did the Sinners movie. It was such a big deal because it was original, right? It wasn't like a remake. It wasn't something that was inspired by something else. It was maybe inspired by something else, but it was very clearly its own film. It was its own genre. It was its own thing. He created this, him and his wife together, and owns all his information. Like, he owns all his stuff. He did a really good job. He did historical things with that film. So I appreciate that because it lets me know that we have opportunities as creative people, right? To be able to create opportunities for ourselves and for the people around us. Because what good is it to do and make and be able to have and you can't share and spread and educate? It's really no point. Because I was talking to somebody about money and it's like, well, what's enough money? What number says I have enough? You know, money is really something that is circulatory. It rotates. So you have to kind of know how to let it move. What did the lady tell me? Where your money goes, your money flows. So find a place for your money to go so your money can keep flowing to you. That's what I'm trying to figure out. I've been working on it. It's a magical creation to know how to get your money to move for you and do the things you want it to. But it's not impossible. It's not impossible, but it takes some openness, some learning, and some failure, right? Real education is failure. I keep telling people that. It ain't education when you think you're smart. No, education is when you got to really figure something out and you fail at it. When you fail at something and it frustrates you enough, you'll figure out how to succeed at it. That's education. Education will motivate you. Failure is motivation at times. So don't feel bad when you don't do what you think you're supposed to do the first time. You know how many doctors had to take that damn doctor exam over, their medical exam? You know how many lawyers had to take the bar over? Now, you got some that pass on that first time. I'm not going to say people don't, but it's a lot of them. If you ever asked and they honest, they'll tell you, yeah, I had to take it a couple times. And guess what? It's okay because they didn't give up. So that's what I want to share with you. Don't give up. Just stay focused. Keep it pushing, even when it's hard. We can do hard things. That's the beauty in us. I got another little Sims gorilla. I'll be back.

0: D6 charged up, fully barred up. I'm unleashed in.
1: Welcome back to Wonderland. That's Lil Sims Gorilla. You know, sometimes you got to come in like a ape or gorilla or something so people can hear you. That sometimes people won't hear you when you're whispering, right? You got to get a little loud or just move something out the way. Either way, it's all right. It's all right. So we made it to the first hour. If you just tuned in, you tuned in to WRUW FM 91.1 Cleveland. I'm Ice. You are in Wonderland and I'm here. I made it. First hour down. Now I got 1 hour to go. What are we going to talk about? What are we going to do? I know we're going to play some music and I got to pay these bills because, you know, they got rules here. So I'm going to pay my bills. I'll be back. We'll honor Dolly Parton some more. And that's just what it is. So thank you for tuning in. I'll see you soon.
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1: Ron, why did you say that? Why? Why, Ron? What? You're my hero, Ron.
2: Garth, I...
1: You come out with stink like that? Poop. Poop mouth. Poop out of your mouth.
2: Garth, if I were to give you some money out of my wallet, would that ease the pain?
1: I hate you, Ron Burgundy! I hate you!
3: Some of the following material may be found indecent or objectionable by members of the listening audience. Therefore, listener discretion is strongly advised.

know you can take them. Please don't. Okay, Dolly. Play Beyonce's version of Dolly Parton's Jolene. Started off that set. That's pretty cool. They both had a good version. I think both versions were great. But she was inspired by this version, right? So that's what music can do. Music can inspire you in different ways. So welcome back to Wonderland, ladies and gentlemen. We're in the second hour, right? And in this part of the hour, what are we going to focus on? We're going to focus on some gratitude, right? Why are we focusing on gratitude? Because it's the best attitude. Because anything other than gratitude, you're going to be mad. You're going to be frustrated. You're going to be annoyed. You're going to be all the things. So we starting off with Tish Hyman in this grateful gratitude hour. I'll be back.

0: Yeah, that's how I'm feeling. And now we going straight to a higher vibration. 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
1: All praises to the Most High. I've been raising my vibration. Yoga meditation. Just sticking to the basics. Living in a matrix. It's cynical and crazy.

Hey, that's Londrea. Vibrate higher. Right? That's what we're trying to do for this week. It's almost a whole new month. This month went so fast. Like, August flew by. I don't know about y'all, but it flew for me. It was full. It was heavy. It was fierce. It was all the things. And now we into September. Can you believe it? We getting close to fall. It's all about to happen all of a sudden. And the weather's starting to change. It's just going to be a beautiful thing. But we're going to make it. I'm going to enjoy my fall, my winter. I'm going to enjoy it all. I might not be outside riding around, but I'm still going to enjoy this things to do. So this is in honor of the new month that's coming. This is Earth, Wind, and Fire, September. We'll be back.

Blige. Before that, I played Mariah Carey, Hero. And we started off everything with Earth, Wind, and Fire, September. Because guess what? By the time I come back next week, it'll be September. The following week after that, they got Studio

on over there at the Ridoff Farms. And what else is going on? It's a lot of things going on in the city on September 12th. So just be mindful of where you're going and how you're spending your time. Hopefully the weather is beautiful, which I'm expecting it to be. And it should be a good time. Good time. So we're going to get back to this music. And I think we're going to take it down to India Arie. Because, you know, there is hope. And I want everybody to have it, to know that it exists. So this is India Arie. There's hope. We'll be back.

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I need it like Aloe Black. I need that dollar. It's the first of the month. Bills is due. That was Aloe Black. I need a dollar. Before that, I play India Irie. There's Hope. Mary J. Blige. Be Happy. Hero. Mariah Carey. Man, time is flying in Wonderland. And I'm ready to go to the house. Because guess what? I got to get up, get my mind right, and figure out some yoga meditation movement for about an hour at Lakewood Park. I'm looking forward to it. If you can come on out, come on down. Why not? And get you a little breath work, a little stretching, all that good stuff. Because we need it. Sometimes you don't even realize. And shout out to my chiropractor, Dr. Joe. This week, Dr. Joe popped me in such a way that I just look at him different now, okay? My hip feel a little different on the right side. And then shout out to Dr. Joe again because he told me he read my book and he gave me a hotline that his dad gave him. He said, you look with your eyes and not your mouth. I said, dang, that is so true, because when people look for something, I don't see it. Close your mouth and open your eyes. So shout out to him. So in honor of him and all the people that deserve a thank you, this is Dear Silas. Thank you. I'll be back.

She got that from Destiny Child. Survive. I'm doing so good, good. That was Dear Silas. Thank you. And I thank y'all for tuning in to Wonderland. Thank you for listening to my random rants. Thank you for honoring Dolly Parton and all the other people that just lost people this week. You know, it's we know these names because they're famous, but the pain is not any different because of fame or not celebrity. When you lose somebody you love, it's a process. And what I learned about grieving, and it's forever. Grieving is the loss, the love, it's the all of it wrapped in one. So do what you got to do. Handle your business. Grieve, understand, because it's just the story of life. Everybody has to grieve for someone, and someone will eventually grieve for you. So when you understand that, it doesn't make it easier, but it does make it understandable, right? Like, this is just the way that this whole system is set up. And this game of life, the only way out is death. So live until you die and be full in your life. You know, try to do the best you can with the life you have. Nobody gets to pick everything. Everything won't be perfect every day, but do what you can, you know, do what you can to make it happen. And I believe in you. I believe in the power of you. I believe in the flower in your garden. I believe that you can do whatever you want to do. So that's what I'm trying to tell you. So bloom when the flowers bloom. What's this song? I think this is it. This is this Free Souls. I want you. Fertile Soil. I think this is one of them. This is a good song featuring my guy, Londrell. I'll be back.

Yeah, that was Free Soul featuring Londrell. Fertile soil, that's what we need. We can't grow nothing without that good soil. So guess what? The soil could be you. The soil could be whatever analogy you want to use, and the rain can be your tears. And guess what? You need the water for the fertile soil. So if you need to cry, let it out. It's all right. It's growth that happens when you cry. So many good things that happen when you have a good release, right? So go ahead and let it out so you can start this week real proper, like ready for the world, ready to do whatever it is that you need to do, right? It's about to be a new month, literally. We're going to have a new moon. If you didn't get a chance to see that moon, man, it's still kind of full, but not as full as it was the other day. It is beautiful, like a sight to see. I had to look up at it. Sometimes we moving so fast, we don't take time to just look up. Look at what God has made. The sunshine, the skyline, the lights, the water, natural light. It's just beautiful.

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And that's what I got for you. We're almost coming to an end. I hope you enjoyed the musical selection. And what else do I got for you? We just sending love to all the people that have are missing people and dealing with grief and different things like that. And what I want to tell you is, I got another song for you. Is just keep your head to the sky. This is Earth, Wind, and Fire again. All these hits. I'll be back.

0: That's an unheard of note. I don't think anybody can do that outside of them. that's almost like you're peeing on yourself. It's so high. It's amazing. That's, you definitely got to keep your head to the sky to hit that note. Yeah, shout out to Earth, Wind, and Fire, because even if the thought of me doing, I go mute. That is extremely high note. Shout out to them. So guess what? We at the end, y'all. It's over with. It's all good. And so I'm sending you good vibrations this week. I'm sending you productivity. Let's say attitude determines your aptitude. So go high, get great, be wonderful, do what you need to do. So all the students that have started school or are starting school, I wish you positive energy, good vibrations, a positive, productive school year. You elevate your thoughts, your thinking, your learning capabilities, your communication skills. I pray that you just enjoy this school year from the kindergarten to the college student, right? Everybody should enjoy the process of learning. All the moms having these new babies in September, RX Cleveland, look it up. It's a great opportunity for moms to get some money for their birth, depending on the zip code you live in. $1,500, $500 for 6 months. I've never heard anything like it. Take advantage of it. Of course, you got to do some paperwork. Go read it. Look it up. RX Kids or RX Cleveland program. Shout out to first year Cleveland. They're giving it up. So that's it. And guess how we ending it? We ending this show with the Gamblers. Shout out to Hawk for tuning in, turning up, and listening. Shout out to Kenny Rogers. Shout out to my daddy in heaven and all the other people that are in heaven. I hope you guys are enjoying yourselves and letting your energy just move in such a gracious way. So until next week, we'll be in September. And it's Memorial Day weekend. Woo, woo, woo. We're going to party. So this is the Gambler, Kenny Rogers. Until next week, I'm out. Bye.
1: 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We were both too tired to sleep, so we took turns.

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1: Day 1775. At last. They're both asleep. I silently trotted into the den and up to the new machine that they refer to as laptop. I'm the only laptop around here. But this new machine works the same way that the old one did. Push this, flip that, tip, tap, tippity tap, and you're in. I miss the mouse, though. First, I think I'll browse over to www.catcrunchies.com. Maybe spend a little while there. Then work up an appetite, maybe, at the John James Audubon website. Ooh, always liked that one. Later, maybe even download a little bit of kitty porn. But first, of course, a nap.
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Some of the following material may be considered indecent or objectionable by some members of the listening audience. Therefore, listener discretion is advised.

0: map of your district, follow these rules. If you are making love, it is imperative to bring all bodies to orgasm simultaneously. Do not waste time blocking your ears. Do not waste time seeking a soundproof shelter. Try to get as far away from the sonic source as possible. Do not panic. Use your wheels, it is what they are for. Small babies may be placed inside the special cocoons and should be left, if possible, in shelters. Do not attempt to use your own limbs. If no wheels are available, metal, not organic limbs should be employed whenever possible. Remember, in the case of sonic attack, survival means every man for himself. Statistically, more people survive if they think only of themselves. Do not attempt to rescue friends, relatives, loved ones. You have only a few seconds to escape. Use those seconds sensibly or you will inevitably die. Do not panic. Think only of yourself. Think only of yourself. These are the first signs of sonic attack. You will notice small objects such as ornaments oscillating. You will notice vibrations in your diaphragm. You will hear a distant hissing in your ears. You will feel dizzy. You will feel the need to vomit. There will be bleeding from orifices. There will be an ache in the pelvic region. You may be subject to fits of hysterical shouting or even laughter. These are all signs of imminent sonic destruction. Your only protection is flight. If you are less than 10 years old, remain in the shelters and use your cocoon. Remember, you can help no one else.
1: No one else.
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1: Some of the following material may be found indecent or objectionable to some members of the listening audience. 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

0: prodigal sons. 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
1: Everyone, this is Patty, host of The Spandex Years. Did you know 86 million adults in America have pre-diabetes? 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And even if you're busy, it takes less than 1 minute to know where you stand. There's no excuse. 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Take the short online test.

0: next time on Mystery Detective Adventures. Our daring hero was investigating FCC regulations. Now we meet our detective on the case.
1: I've been looking into this so-called safe harbor, and I found that this program contains some material that may be considered indecent by some members of the listening audience. Therefore, I have concluded that listener discretion is strongly advised.
0: Tune in next time to find out the exciting conclusion of Mystery Detective Adventures.

life, and he find that when he finally get those things, he find one thing wrong with it or another. And I can truly say that since I found you, there is nothing left to be desired. I mean, absolutely nothing left to be desired on the for real side.

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0: there. This is Adam Elk from the Mommy Heads. 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

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You're just fat and old.

Hey there, this is Adam Elk from the Mommy Heads. 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

Boom, boom, boom, boom.

Well, there you have it. The first half hour of Ingredient Funk here on a Sunday morning. I'm Rob the Repo Man, broadcasting from Case Western Reserve University. That's in Cleveland, Ohio, if you didn't know. In the Mather Building, down in the basement. WRUW 91.1 FM. We started out with Rufus Thomas, a couple from Mr. Thomas, Funky Mrs.

Owen, we got some good funk to play for you to wake you up in this glorious morning. Get your blood flowing in the right direction. Next up is Bobby Rush, one of my favorite two-minute songs. This one is called Bow-Legged Woman and a Knock-Kneed Man. Here on Ingredient Funk, I'm Rob.

0: Yep.
1: Yeah, that's what happened, man. It's like we rap.
2: You're wrong.
1: Fellas!
3: Yeah!
1: Look at him!
3: Yeah!
1: Man, I sure not feel good.
3: Yeah!
1: I know the jocks feel good, too.
3: Yeah!
1: Cause we sure coming through that thing. See, the other cats afraid to get down like this.
3: Yeah!
1: And we don't, you know, we're gonna say, we'll do it, like, we're gonna do our thing, man. You understand?
3: Yeah.
1: I mean, you heard the night train.
3: Yeah!
1: The funky walk.
3: Yeah!
1: Man, they got a thing called a funky train.
3: Oh, yeah!
1: The funky train!
3: Yeah!
1: I got to kick this thing off.
3: Yeah.
1: Can I kick it off?
3: Yeah.
1: One, two, three.

0: take it on the lamb.
1: Watch that man.
0: Huh?
1: Watch that man.
0: Watch him. Yeah, all right. You're right.

0: Look at him. We can't have that.
1: That's right. Right on.
0: Yeah. Ain't no alcohol. Man, I don't dig it. What you say, Jason?
2: Say, don't be so mean.
0: You know I'm clean now.

Hey, Pink, wait a minute, Pink. All right, brother. I think Pink's doing his do, though.

0: home we together. I don't know about Jason, though. I think Jason's down there, but he don't want to tell it.
1: Yeah.
0: You know what I'm saying? He said he's from Ohio.
2: Yeah.
0: I didn't know, it was such place name as Ohio. I know where Ohio is. Where you from? I'm from Ohio. You know what I'm saying? Nah, that's like John Terry, though. I'm from Ohio. Where you from, Jeff?
1: Mobile.
0: You from Mobile?
1: Yeah.
0: Mobile, Jeff. Yeah, that's right. Yeah. But I used to see Jeff went to Bobby. Yeah, we used to play with Bobby, yeah? Yeah.

0: From where?
1: NZ.
0: NZ. You better be careful, man, because they don't know what you're talking about. NZ, you can go to jail about that. North Carolina, you mean? Yeah, but watch that NZ. So they got a thing called an NC abuse, you understand?

0: Oh, the Terry. Where you from?
1: From the Terry.
0: Yeah.
1: Well, you know you got it.
0: You see, you see. See, you see the behind the hog in me.
1: You know you got it.
0: Yeah.
1: Yes, I'm from
0: the Terry. Yeah, you understand. We don't like cats. And well, the Duke cats like Pankin coming from the other side of town. Right, Henry?

Blake Green. What was that? Blake Green. Now we got LeGrain done. Blake Green. Don't lay so deep in your grain, brother. Yeah. Green. That's

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1: adrenaline pumping, cylinder thumping,
0: action,
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slow this train down. In the background, we have Lou Donaldson on to Billy Joe. As we wind on down to the last 17 minutes of the show, I want to thank you all for listening, tuning in, tuning on, and whatnot. Getting your blood going. I think everyone's 7:42. I think everybody's just about up right now, for the most part, except people who had a eventful last night. Let's see. We're going to tell you what we played going all the way back to 6:30, because that's the last time I was on the mic, just about. And last to first,

Lou Donaldson. Old to Billy Joe, we heard a collaboration of Jesse Johnson and Sly Stone with Crazy from the album Shakadelica, 1986, A&M Records, preceded by Bernard Wright, Who Do You Love from the 80s, Bobby Nunn from the 80s, She's Just a Groupie, Average White Band, Love Your Life from Soul Searching 76, Mass Production Firecracker for Steven out there in Maple Heights, Cooling the Gang Higher Plane, A Couple from the Time 777. 9311 came out in 82 from What Time Is It, and also from that album Wild and Loose in 82. Howard Tate, 8 Days on the Road for Steven as well, Hanging Downtown by Cameo, Escapism by James Brown, Big Chief Alfred Doucette out of New Orleans, his version of Use Me, Bill Withers cover, and at 6:30 we played Bobby Rush, Bow-Legged Woman, and A Not-Needed Man. So that's the best of the funk that I have to offer you today. I hope you enjoyed it, and don't turn that down, because we have a whole day full of dedicated programmers who've been down here for years, and they come in every week to preserve the human experience in this time of digital dominance, I guess you could say. And they will bring their personality and their good music down here. And I will be back next week, hopefully. And I will be sitting in for Why Not on the plethora of it early Friday morning, 5 to 7. And don't turn the dial, because you know what's happening in 15 minutes. I'm not even going to tell you, because my analytics spike about 7:30 on, everybody getting ready to chase infinity coming up at 8 o'clock. Well, I'm trying to think of something else to say. And there's nothing, so with that, I bid you a fine adieu. Take care, and take care of you. Peace.

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0: for a special day-long lineup of music. 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Bands taking the stage around 2. They include Relic, Tetraviolet, With Windswept Hair, Velocity Stacks, Cherry Yachtsman, Cheap Easies, False Teeth, Knights, and our special guest, The Laughing Chimes, and headliner, Mr. Gnome. 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
1: They said 2026 was the year of the machines. Artificial intelligence had overtaken every aspect of society. A surfeit of slop ran rampant over virtually every form of media. Humanity seemed powerless to stop it. But on September 12, 2026, humanity decided to fight back. 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Headlined by Mr. Gnome with our special guest, The Laughing Chimes, make this concert a clarion call to show that humanity will not be silenced by the deafening churn of mindless automatons. Food trucks will be on site throughout the day.
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And you're listening to WRUW-FM 91.1 Cleveland, where we broadcast from the campus of Case Western Reserve University. It's Sunday morning. It's 8 a.m., and that means it's time once again for the Chasing Infinity radio program. Sorry, I'm a little too loud there. It's the program where we play rock and pop music of all kinds up until 10 a.m. every Sunday morning. Hey out there, good day. Good morning to you all. My name's Ed. I will host this show today. We're going to start out today's show with a nod to the passing of Dolly Parton, who we lost earlier this week. I admired her. I wasn't a big fan of her music. I just knew she was a great songwriter and a great musician and a better human than both of those things. So we're going to start off the show with a little nod to Dolly.

0: So the first set of today's Chasing Infinity ends with the band Slippers. They're from Los Angeles, California. They played at the Little Rose Tavern earlier this year, sometime in the middle of the summer. Who can keep track of dates? I certainly know that I can't, and you may know that by now too. Anyway, their latest album is entitled Slippers 08. We play the track, perhaps appropriately titled, Sunday Morning. Before that, Warren Metals, that's Rick Spitalski of Extra Medium Pony. And Nick Tolar, who plays in Herzog. They've released an album online called Bedrooms in Bedford. We played a track from them called Is It Lost? Two very talented local guys. It's good to see them. Well, I mean, they've played together in bands forever, it seems like, off and on. But it's good to see them kind of team up in the songwriting and singing aspect of it, too. It's pretty cool. Before Warren Metals, the band Real Numbers from Minneapolis with the song Twist the Blade off of their new one called Was It Always This Way? Their first full-length release since 2021. Before that, Camera Obscura with I Love My Gene, a single from them, which came out in 2005. We start off the set with Dolly Parton, which we have never done before. But Dolly passed away this past week, and among a lot of other things in the music world, she was also a one of the best humanitarians you'll ever know or know of. And it's a great loss to the country and even the world. So we bid a melancholy happy trails to Dolly Parton. So hey out there, and good morning. It's the Chasing Infinity radio program for Sunday, August 30th, 2026. It's Sunday number 5 in August. You know what that means? It's bonus Sunday. What else does that mean? Really not much, but it is a bonus Sunday. I mean, a lot of months have 5 Sundays, but not most of them, right? And it depends on the year. Time, calendars, what a concept. We're going to go ahead now with a band or maybe a project out of Portland, Maine, called Dead Gowns. This is Genevieve Baudouin, who lives there, and that's her name, and that's she has a new album coming out on August. No. I swear to God, I'm not having a stroke. I just am not very smart. Her new album comes out on October 23rd. It will be called Vegas. I don't know why, but I'll find out eventually. And she has a new track off of it out now called Vegas Dream. So having said all that, and possibly not even what I meant, up next is Dead Gowns right here on the Chasing Infinity radio program. And thanks for listening to us here on WRUW.
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So this Touch Girl Apple Blossom record has been out since April. It is about to be September. Every week when I play it, I say, well, that's probably the last week I'll play it. And then I make a liar out of myself when I play it the week after that, too. So I said it again to myself today, but I don't know what's going to show up next weekend. It might. We heard the track from Touch Girl Apple Blossom entitled Heart Go off of their album from earlier this year called Graceful. Before that, Candy Bar, a band that is helmed by Kate Eldridge, who was in the band Big Eyes. They have a three-song EP out called First Bite. Played a track called Wash the Salt. I think Kate is like from New Jersey, near New York City. Before Candy Bar from Austin, Texas, The Living Pins, the song Roxy Unicorn, that's a single from them. It's out now.

That band includes Carrie, who was in the band 16 Deluxe. Before that, Radiator Hospital. A song called Safe in Bed off a new record called Distorting Time. Sam Cooke Parrott and his four-track will be playing solo, and it'll probably sound like this, and it'll be at the Beachfront Tavern on October the 29th. And we start off the set with Dead Gowns. That's Genevieve Baudouin of Portland, Maine. She'll have a new record out on October the 23rd called Vegas. And we've replaced, or we play the first track she's placed on the internet, which is called Vegas Dream. So the time's 8:39 a.m. This is Chasing Infinity. My name's Ed. Hello. How are you? Thanks for being along this morning on the last week of August. Or the last Sunday in August, anyway. September starts on Tuesday. We're just going to go ahead now. And we're going to play the band Mega Sound. This is Carrie and Chris of Bad Bad Hats and Alana of the band called Party Nails. They're all pals. They got together and put off what I'm going to guess is a one-off record, but maybe not. We'll have to wait and see about that, eh? So we're going to play a track album called Supersize right now. It is Mega Sound right here on the Chasing Infinity radio program. And thank you for listening to us here on WRUW.

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Can

So it is near enough to 9 a.m. where I can let you know, or just remind you, or somehow perhaps even tell you for the very first time that you're listening to WRUW-FM 91.1 Cleveland. It is where we broadcast from. The campus of Case Western Reserve University, a small private college, which is about 4 miles due east of downtown Cleveland.

0: where the youngsters are back in class. The campus is teeming with teams, and we're back in the swing. We started the what we call the fall schedule last Sunday, which I failed to mention, which means like during the week, you might hear some people or shows you have not heard before. But I would encourage you, I can't tell you what to do, but I would encourage you to give them a chance and see how they are. Some programmers are on the air for the very first time by themselves. Others were off for the summer and came back. So there's quite a bit of switcheroo during the fall compared to the summer. So, yeah, give her a shot, won't you? We ended the set with the band Squirrel Flower, which is actually Ella Williams, who currently lives in Chicago. She's originally from Massachusetts. Her new record is called Say a Prayer to the Gods of Getting Going. And I played this track last week, and I just felt like playing it again this week, because it's called Cleveland. And it's a good song about Cleveland, a nice song, an appreciative song. When the where the place you want to live is more important than the guy you might like at the time. Or person. Squirrel Flower will also be at the Grog Shop, playing a show on, I think it's a Wednesday, September 23rd, with the band You Bet. Before Squirrel Flower, we heard from Cheekface with the song Rent Is Down off their latest called Podium. They will be at the Cambridge Room at the House of Blues on September the 30th. This is already their sixth album. I think they've put one out every year since 2020, like clockwork, which is pretty prolific, I think. Before that, we heard from Psychodots with the song Enough of a self-titled album from 1991. Got a request from Henry of Concord. You want to hear some Rob Fetters? This is as close as I could come. So, and I like that song, and I haven't heard it for a while. It's only 35 years old. So thanks, Henry, for the request, and thanks for listening. I appreciate it. Before that, from a little less way in the past, we heard from Letters to Cleo with the song Awake of Wholesale Meats and Fish, which came out in 1995. We start off the set with Megasound. That's Carrie and Chris of Bad Bad Hats, Alana of Party Nails. A track entitled Supersize off their new and self-titled album. And Megasound will be... Oh, where are they? Are they at the... I can't remember where they're at. Either the Beach from the Grog Shop. Oh, I'm terrible. But anyway, I know it's going to be on September the 28th, which is a Monday. I'm sure I'll play that record more in the future, and I will actually know where they're playing. It's not a guarantee. It's just what I think will happen. So, I guess we should start the second half of the program. I can say with some certainty that the band The Spook School, who are from somewhere in Scotland, I don't remember which city, they're back. They went on hiatus in 2019. Their last record came out in 2018. But they have a new one due out on January 29th. I don't want to talk about Winter Man, but here we are, right? It'll be called Like a Heartbeat. And they've released a track off it called Falling, so we're going to hear that next. It shall be The Spook School right here on the Chasing Infinity radio program. And thanks for listening to us here on WRUW. Yeah, I know.
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0: Or don't. I mean, yeah. You don't have to.
1: It's fine.
0: It's fine.
1: Either
0: don't
1: way.
0: Even listen. Out late, moving, hearty, dancing.
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Okay, we just heard from local heroes Zanny Stars. Put out a 4-song EP recently called Take Shape. We played the track Honey. They played a show at the Literals Tavern on Friday night. Kind of a farewell show to their drummer, who is going off to, I think, grad school. So Zanny Stars won't play a show for a while, which is kind of a shame as far as I'm concerned. But hopefully they'll regroup and be back with another drummer. Before Zanny Stars, we were from Wild Pink with 500 is the New 250. Off the new album called Still Coming Down, that's John Ross and his gang from New York City. Before that, West Side Cowboy from Manchester in the UK, their new LP is out now. Entitled It Goes On, we heard the song Paper Chains. Before that, from Lawrence, Kansas, Sweeping Promises with Last Man off their new album that I like a whole lot called You Say I Romanticize. We started the set with a Spook School, who are from Edinburgh in Scotland. They will have a new album out next year in January called Like a Heartbeat, and they released a single off it called Failing after they had been on hiatus for, well, since 2019. So the time's just about 9:21 here on Chase Company. That means there are 39 minutes left in the program. And Branson Baton with the cream of Broccoli Radio Hour, 2 hours of indie rock and pop, and your request, and good music always. So please stay tuned for that, won't you? I got a request for the Sonderbombs, and my first reaction was, well, I can't play it because they swear in every song. It turns out the song that was requested is off a new record, and it doesn't seem to have swears in it. I don't mean to make a big thing out of it, but it's just swearing, which I don't mind in general. It just doesn't play nice on the radio, and the FCC isn't a fan of it. So, but I can play this song. So it's called Joke. Sonderbombs are local heroes. So we're going to see what this is all about. Up next, the Sonderbombs right here on the Chasing Infinity radio program. And thanks for listening to us here on WRUW.

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So we just heard from the... What? So we just heard from the band Slow Fiction. They opened for Swerve Driver at the Grok Shop on Tuesday night. I had not known about them until, like, maybe 3 weeks ago when this record came out. And they were really, really good. The new album from them is called Dollhouse. We played the title track from it. That's Giulio Vassallo on lead singer. That's lead vocals. But the guitars are doing a lot of heavy lifting in this band, and they're doing a good job of it, too, I think. Before that, Mopar Stars, the song Only Bar in Town off Official Researchers of the NJ Devil. That's new from them and out now. Before that, we had Kiwi Jr. with the song World Like Polly, which apparently features Margot of Unattended On. That's off their new album called Blowing Up, which is out now. We started the set with the Sonderbombs with a song called Joke, requested by Gavin for his birthday. So, Gavin, happy birthday to you. And if it's not your birthday, shame on you for tricking me. So the time is 9:35. There are 25 minutes left in the program. And up at 10 is Branch with a Cream of Broccoli Radio Hour. That's 2 hours of all kind of stuff and all kind of things, and even more than you bargained for. So please stay tuned for that, won't you? So it turns out Dinosaur Jr. has a new record out. Came out on Friday. It's the first since 2021. Don't know how many they've had total. Let's just say it's a lot because they've been around for a long time. The album is entitled They're Near. We're going to play a track of it, which is entitled Everything at Once. So it's Dinosaur Jr. right here on the Chasing Infinity radio program. And thank you for listening to us here on WRUW.

So we have reached the time when it's become time to wrap up Chasing Infinity, this time for Sunday, August 30th, 2026, your bonus Sunday of August. We just heard from Slater Kinney with the song A New Wave off No Cities to Love, which was their last good album, which came out back in 2015. Before that, Bully with the song Days Move Slow off of her last record, which came out in 2023, called Lucky For You. I don't know if there's any Bully stuff coming up. Haven't seen, haven't heard. It's been 3 years. You'd think maybe, but also maybe not. Before that, we jumped in the Chasing Infinity time machine, went back to 1985 for The Replacements, the song Kiss Me on the Bus off of Tim. Ahead of that, Sullivan Records has released a 1989 to 1992 compilation from Velocity Girl, which kind of collects up B-side.

CDs, singles, and stuff like that. We play Tales of Brave Aphrodite, which was originally released on a comp called Fortune Cookie Prize back in 1992. That's a Beat Happening cover. The song was also on a four-song promo that they put out in 93 just for radio stations. But, so yeah, Velocity Girl. You'll hear other stuff from that release and the weeks that come. We started the set with Dinosaur Jr. from their new album called They're Near, which came out this past Friday. We played the track Everything at Once. So that does it for today's radio program. You can... If you want to see the playlist, you can go to WRUW.org and click on the Chasing Infinity show link. 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Stay tuned for Brent. He's up next with the Cream of Broccoli Radio Hour. Remember, we have Studio Rama coming up in a couple of weeks. The date of it will be September the, 13th. Listen to the promos, because they will give you the absolute honest-to-God facts, unlike myself. You guys have a great rest of your Sunday and a great week. And we'll see you back here next Sunday morning on Labor Day weekend at 8 a.m. for Chasing Infinity. So long.

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1: How'd you do, I see you've met my faithful hand in hand. He's just a little brought down because when you knocked, he thought you were the

0: 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It's Sunday, 10 a.m. That means it's time for the Cream and Broccoli Radio Hour. 2 hours of indie rock and pop here on WREW. I'm Brant. Grim Reaper was busy this week, huh?
1: I'm glad we caught you at home.
0: It's a lousy shot, but... So, Tim Curry, who is singing in the background here on from the... Sweet Transvestite from Rocky Horror. He died. And Peter Cullen, who was the voice of Optimus Prime, for those of you of a certain age, this hit very hard. He also died. And then, of course, Dolly Parton. And while Dolly's music is not exactly at the core of the Cream and Broccoli Radio Hour, she was an awesome human being. I don't think I've been this laid low by a public figure dying since John Lewis. And then, you know, of course, we have people making AI slop. I'm just not even going to get into it. But anyway, I thought I would start the show with a Dolly tribute. It's going to be the first set, and then I'm going to stop and do the thing we usually do around here. But I thought it would be great to start with it. I will admit that I am not a deep Dolly Parton. Like, I don't know her super deep cuts. But I am gonna play a very guilty pleasure of mine that also scratches another itch that I'll explain in the next bump. But I'm going to start with 9 to 5 because that is a very awesome kind of feminist anthem. And she was always ahead of her time. So here we go. We're going to start with Dolly Parton today on... The Cream and Broccoli Radio Hour on WREW. Kick back, relax, do your Sunday morning thing. As always, thank you for making us a part of it. Here we go.
2: But maybe the rain is really to blame. So I'll remove the cause. But not the symptom.

All right, in the background, you're hearing Dolly Parton, who passed away this week. So my Sunday night routine is my family gets together and we watch the Great Food Truck Race on Food Network. And last week they were at Dollywood. Not this past week, but the week before. No, they were at, actually, I'm sorry, they were at Dollywood serving up food truck stuff. And then we watch Lanterns, which if you're not watching Lanterns, that's your problem. But anyway, sorry. Sci-fi geek, it's the best Hal Jordan that's ever been. And I'm not a Hal Jordan fan, but I love Lanterns is amazing. That's my opinion. Only my opinion, not the opinion of WRW, Case West Reserve, University or Stafford Management. Although I'm going to assume there's probably some people in that group that also love Lanterns. Just saying. So anyway, that was Dolly Parton doing Here You Come Again. Big single for her. Dolly Parton and Kenny Rogers. That was my guilty pleasure itch to scratch. Islands in the Stream. If you are... So I'm at the point with my children where I try to point out to them that it's obvious that certain people are involved in something based on how it sounds. If anything from Full Moon Fever by Tom Petty comes on, we go, oh yeah, that's Jeff Lynne. And in this case, the Barry Gibb is all over it. Which, by the way, Here You Come Again, written by Barry Mann and Cynthia Vale. Barry Mann wrote Who Put the Bomb. So, see, it all comes around. White Stripes did Jolene. Of course, I was going to play that cover of it. It's from the White Blood Cells bonus disc that we got back in 2002. When I first started being a programmer here at WRAW, I remember when I took over this show, and I'm going to talk over all the Dolly stuff, and it's going to run out. When I took over the show, I think the week that I did it, Johnny Cash died. Now, if I was doing the show today and Cash died, it would probably be the whole show. But I just played some stuff early and got hate mail for it. It was great. Because I just replaced Laura, who had done the 80s show, and we had one particular saucy listener. I think he's since gone away, but that was what led to me 10 years later finding Laura, bringing her on the air the week before my 10th anniversary, having her do the show, and then telling everybody it was never going to happen again. Because I'm petty that way. Anyway, Porter Wagoner and Dolly Parton with their number one country single, Please Don't Stop Loving Me, from 1974. We start off with 9 to 5, which is, I have not watched that movie, but I'm going to assume it's one of those movies from the 80s that actually aged well, as opposed to the majority of the movies from the 80s that have not aged well at all. The song was 9 to 5. I was watching PBS the other night, and they ran a Dolly Parton retrospective. And I think I saw Jane Fonda and Lily Tomlin saying, yeah, we knew the movie was going to be a hit just based on the song. So, and the interesting, she took her nails and were, yeah, she's like, her nails are what make that typewriting sound. And it's, she's just a genius. And she was a great person who, yeah, she, like, it really makes me angry that she had the Imagination Library because, so they were talking about her story and how she thought her dad was the most intelligent person that she'd ever met, but he couldn't read. And so she saw that as limiting, and she didn't want any child to not read. And she, like, died, and the next day, like, the usual suspects came out and started defunding it while also saying out of the other side of the mouth how much they loved her. So it just makes me really super angry. But anyway, Dolly Parton, a absolute American icon, and I think probably a really great person. I think I saw someone say, if you're surprised by how people are reacting, and it doesn't happen for you, that should tell you everything you need to know about how you lived your life. Try to be a Dolly Parton out there. I know it's hard. She got lucky. She was very talented. She entertained people right there. Was probably enough, but she decided, no, I have a platform. I'm going to do something with it. And she made the world a better place. So it's going to be sad that she's gone. And I thought that was worth a whole set on the Cream Breckler radio. I'm sure everybody cares, but they don't. So there you go. Anyway, let's do our normal thing around here. You are listening to the Cream Breckler radio. I'm Brent. Squirrel Flower has a new record out called Say Prayers to the Gods of Getting Going. And I'm going to play a track for you right now called Sick Tooth. This is Squirrel Flower on the Cream Broccoli Radio Hour on WRUW.

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All right, in the background, you're hearing U.S. Highball. They are from Scotland, even though they call themselves U.S. Highball. They have a new record out called God Save the Kelvin Wheelies. And the track I played for you was called Falling Out of Favor. Before that, Pixies did Hey off Doolittle from 1989, my favorite Pixies record. My son was getting a little tart yesterday. We're in the car listening to a different radio station, the show School of Rock, which is bald guy who purports to be a rock expert. And he said something about, oh, inspired by the Pixies, let's play Nirvana. And he played Teen Spirit. And I said, why don't you play the Pixies? You know. And my son said, oh, who do you like better, Pixies or Nirvana? I said, Pixies. Like, just like that. And he said, that was quick. And I was like, yeah, because it's true. Not that I dislike Nirvana, but it's not the Pixies. Speaking of going back in time, Darling Buds have a new record out for the first time, we think, since 1993. Which would mean that this record is 33 years, is 30, wait, no, 7 and 26 is 33. Yeah, 33 years since the last Darling Buds record. This new one's called Same Sun, Same Sky. What I'm going to assume is all the kids are out of the house, there's things to do. Let's make a new Darling Buds record. That track was called Cut Me Dead. Squirrel Flower before that, new record called Say a Prayer to the Gods of Getting Going. And that track was short and called Sick Tooth. You're listening to Cream Broccoli Radio. I'm Brant. Let's keep going with Rat Boys. Let's play the song that should, if we didn't live in Bizarro World, would probably be the biggest hit of all time. But we unfortunately don't live in that existence. So I'll play it for the thousand of you, hopefully, that are listening that enjoy this. If that. So here we go. It's Rat Boys. The song's called Anywhere. It's on the Cream Broccoli Radio or on WRAW. Thank you for listening.

All right, in the background, you're hearing a band called Widowspeak. They have a new record out called Roses. I don't really know much about them otherwise. I don't have Ed's big database of bands of new stuff. I know a bunch of old stuff, and I don't remember people's names because of it, but that track was called No Driver. Before that, Foglights have an EP out called No Do. I believe that's how you say it in French. I don't speak French. New Do? New Do, I get it. Oh. But it also sounds like New Do. See? Oh, see? Nice. That's someone from The Chords and another guy. One of her friends, apparently. A Brighter Kind of Almost was the song. Always did In Undertow off Antisocialites. Ed was saying, I think, about Bully, that it's been 3 years since they did something new. It's been about that 4 years now for Always, so let's get it in gear, guys. Rat Boy started set off of Sing Into an Empty Chair from earlier this year. That track was Anywhere, and I heard that my wrestling buddy Izzy likes that track. We're going to go over to Izzy's house after this to watch wrestling, because AEW All In is today, and the New Day is going to be there. And if you're a wrestling fan, you know what I'm talking about. So, and if you don't, just, it's a good thing. As I said to her mother, could you please explain to your children what marking out is? And then could you also explain to them why Mr. Fundak is losing his mind when they show up? I love wrestling. What can I say? Anyway, you're listening to Curry Broccoli Radio. I am Brandt. Sleep Tight Tiger is another band that I stole from Ed. He just knows where it's at. He's got a lot more time than I do, though. I mean, no offense to Ed.

when he is putting all the mental cycles towards discovering every awesome band ever, I'm slaving away because I still have to work. And even though my son said to me, you need to retire. And I was like, I cannot retire. So while Ed is doing that, I basically wait for him to work his magic during the week. And then as I drive in, I'll go, what was that thing? I love that thing. What is it? And Sleep Tight Tiger was one of those things. They have a new record out called Plum Something. I'm going to play a track for you right now called Genie. This is Sleep Tight Tiger on the Cream Broccoli Radio on WREW. Thank you for listening.

All right, in the background, you're hearing REM from 1992's Automatic for the People. You heard Monty Got a Raw Deal. Wire before that from 154 from 1979. I played the 15th. Bell and Sebastian did Me and the Major off If You're Feeling Sinister from 1996, a record that is now 30 years old. Okay, later this year, I'm sure I'll mark the event somehow. Blur started the hour off with The Universal off The Great Escape from 1995. We started that set off with Sleep Tight Tiger. They have a new record out called Plum Something. That track was called Genie. You're listening to the Cream of Broccoli Radio Hour. I am Brant. Dinosaur Jr. has a new record that they just released on Friday called They're Near. It's on Jag Jaguar. They are touring, but the closest they're coming is Columbus. Maybe they'll do a second swing and come to Cleveland. Who knows? But I'm going to play a track for you right off of They're Near. It's called Blowing Up. It's Dinosaur Jr. It's the Cream Broccoli Radio on WREW. As always, thank you for listening. I appreciate it.

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1: They said 2026 was the year of the machines. Artificial intelligence had overtaken every aspect of society. A surfeit of slop ran rampant over virtually every form of media. Humanity seemed powerless to stop it. But on September 12, 2026, humanity decided to fight back. Join in this epic struggle by coming to WRUW's 39th Studio A-Rama. 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Headlined by Mr. Gnome with our special guest, The Laughing Chimes, make this concert a clarion call to show that humanity will not be silenced by the deafening churn of mindless automatons. Food trucks will be on site throughout the day.

All right, in the background, you're hearing Velocity Girl off the new comp, 1989 to 1992, which features not new songs, but some of them you likely have not heard before. You heard a cover of Velocity Girl doing the jams, That's Entertainment. Susie and the Banshees before that with Christine off Kaleidoscope. That record came out in 1980. Kiwi Jr. has a new record called Blowing Up. I played the title track because Dinosaur Jr. also has a new record. It's called They're Near, but apparently Lou wrote a song on it called Blowing Up, and I played that too. So that gets you caught up. This is the Cream Broccoli Radio Hour. I am Brant. We've got about a half an hour left before Dave's up next with Sunday Matinee. So let's fill it full of music. Ed and I were talking about Slow Fiction. They opened up for Swerve Driver, I think, on Tuesday night when they were at the Grog Shop. They have a new record called Dollhouse. I'm going to play a track for you off of it called Junior Year. This is Slow Fiction on the Cream Broccoli Radio Hour on WREW. Thank you for listening.

Hey, Rob. I understand you think my band is annoying, but this is Greg from Cheekface anyway, and you are listening to WRUW-FM 91.1 Cleveland. Can you

All right, in the background, you're hearing Orange Juice off the Glasgow School. It's part of Coles to Newcastle, which is unfortunately also a box set. All those things are out of print, but we have them, so I played Blue Boy for you, a single of theirs from 1981. Mopar Stars did Feast for the Smile. That's off a new record called Official Researchers of the New Jersey Devil. That's on K Records. They'll be opening for the Tubs at the Grog Shop on October 18th. Touch Girl Apple Blossom has a new record out called Graceful. They were here a couple months back at the Little Rose. That track was called Vacation. The Beths played the Rock Hall in June. They put out a record in 2020 called Jump Rope Gazers. It helped me get through the pandemic. That was Dying to Believe. Cheekface did Rent Is Down. That's off a new record of theirs called Podium. They'll be at the Cambridge Room at the House of Blues on September 30th. Slippers did Till You Know off Slippers 08. They also played The Little Rose, and that was probably my favorite show of the summer thus far. We start off with Slow Fiction. They have a new record out called Dollhouse. The track I picked was 23 seconds long, so I swapped it out. Played a track called 99 instead. And that is the show for this week.

Tune in next week for more indie rock and pop. Stay tuned for Sunday Matinee. It's next. Dave's in the house. I know. I just had a conversation with him. I'm off to go watch some pro wrestling, so I think it's time to finish the day with the Mountain Goats off of Beat the Champ. This is the Legend of Chavo Guerrero. We'll see you guys next week. Have a great week, everybody. Goodbye.

0: My favourite shirt. Lime green fitted blouse with rounded collar and puce cuffs, only to be worn with capri pants and suede pumps.
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Then it's a spicy mix on Radio Paprika from 4 to 6. And finally, it's Back to the Future with the 80s retro of Eerie Fusion from 6 to 8. 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

Yes, it's showtime. And once again, the curtain is about to rise on another edition of Sunday Matinee. 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I'm your host, David Caban, and today's opening overture comes from the musical

And welcome to another edition of Sunday Matinee, the music of Broadway, Hollywood, and London. 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I'm your host, David Caban, and we come to you from Cleveland, from the studios of WRUW-FM 91.1 on your radio dial, broadcasting from the campus of Case Western Reserve University, a station supported in part by listeners like you. Today on the show, we have a special tribute show honoring two performers. The first being Dolly Parton, who passed away this past Tuesday at the age of 80. And then also we're going to honor Tim Curry, who passed away earlier this week as well, also at the age of 80. We're going to play music from from Dolly, we've got some surprising things that you'll hear. And then from Tim Curry, some of the things you know, like the Rocky Horror Picture Show and maybe a couple of others that you've heard of, and maybe a few surprises in there as well. So our focus today is paying tribute to these two icons, one of music overall, one of theater and performing. And we're going to focus on that for this edition of the program. There have been many tributes this past week to Dolly Parton. You've probably heard a few of them. Brant did one short bit earlier this morning. And yesterday morning, Saturday morning, the Music Gallery, hosted by Jimmy Wilson, that was a really good spotlight on the career of Dolly Parton as well. So if you are looking for a really good retrospective of her life and her music, I would recommend listening to the Music Gallery. You can go to our website, wruw.org, and listen to the archive. It's well worth a listen. We're going to start things off here on Sunday Matinee with Dolly Parton specifically. And we've got one song that's sort of inspired by Dolly Parton, but I think it's totally relevant. Dolly Parton, of course, was one of the most successful country music performers in history. She was also known for her cultural influence and her philanthropy as well. She sold more than 100 million records, the best-selling music artists of one of the best-selling music artists of all time. And we're going to listen to a song from the show Pump Boys and Dinettes to start things off, and then we'll turn to a song or two featuring Dolly, because she was in the movie 9 to 5, and then she was in the movie The Best Little Whorehouse in Texas, and she did singing for those. And then we're going to listen to a stage musical that she wrote the music and lyrics for. So that's our beginning focus on this edition of Sunday Matinee, and we'll start with the song from Pump Boys and Dinettes. The lyrics are quite fun, and it's all about Dolly Parton.

one of Dolly Parton's biggest hits, and not only made famous by her, but also by Whitney Houston. But it was in the film, The Best Little Whorehouse in Texas. And that's what we just heard, some songs from that film, in addition to some other things as well. Let's review what we heard in our little tribute to Dolly Parton. We heard a song called The Night Dolly Parton Was Almost Mine. That came from the musical Pump Boys and Dinettes. It's from the original cast recording going back to 1988. Mark Hardwick doing the singing on that. That show actually came through Cleveland at one point, and there was a version that I believe it was done on the stage of the Ohio Theater. I might be remembering that wrong, but I do remember seeing it, and that song is a lot of fun. The Night Dolly Parton Was Almost Mine. So it was not a Dolly Parton song, but obviously a tribute song to her. After that, one of her most famous songs as well, 925, which was the title song from the film, the same name from 1980, which she starred in with Jane Fonda and Lily Tomlin. Then, and she didn't write, there were no other songs that she sang in 9 to 5, the movie. And then after that, we had a few songs from The Best Little Whorehouse in Texas, because she starred in that with Burt Reynolds. And the first one was Dolly Parton and Teresa Merritt and the rest of the cast with a little old bitty pissant country place, which, of course, is in the original version of The Best Little Whorehouse in Texas, the stage version. After that, we heard Sneakin' Around, which was Dolly Parton and Burt Reynolds doing the singing on that. And this is all from 1982. And then we finish with what you just heard, the song I Will Always Love You, which was also added to the film as well. And that, of course, featuring Dolly Parton doing the singing. The movie does drop a lot of the songs that are in the stage musical. But anyway, we got to hear a few songs from the film soundtrack that feature Dolly. She also wrote the musical version of 925. And in case you didn't know that, that was a musical from 2009 that came out. 9 to 5, the musical, was actually nominated for some Tony Awards. It was based on the 1980 film, of course, of the same name, with Dolly Parton writing all the music and the lyrics. And it premiered in Los Angeles back in 2008, opened on Broadway in April of 2009. It actually received 15 Drama Desk nominations, as well as 4 Tony Award nominations. But it didn't last very long. The show closed in September of 2009. So it opened in April, closed in September. And there was a national tour that launched in 2010, and there was a UK premiere, and it was at the West End in February 2019. And

0: was a UK tour as well. Dolly Parton was not actually in the show, but she did write the music and the lyrics for it. So we're going to hear a few songs from the stage musical 9 to 5 that feature music and lyrics by Dolly Parton. Again, not Dolly Parton singing, but her work. And this one is probably biographical, if anything. Music from 9 to 5, the musical.
1: I've always been misunderstood because of how I look. Don't judge me by the cover, 'cause I'm a real good boy.

0: thank you. That's very thoughtful.
1: Well, go ahead, try it on. Let me see it on you. Turn around.
0: Now, Mrs. Rhodes, I really don't
1: think... Oh, come on now. I won't admire the whole package if you get my drift. You got some nice buns on you, Frank.
0: Please do not talk to me like that.
1: I say when you got it, flaunt it.
0: Mrs. Rhodes, I'm not that kind of boy.
1: Get on back here and let me feel those

Music from the stage musical 9 to 5, the musical featuring the music and the lyrics written by Dolly Parton here on Sunday Matinee. And we heard three songs from that original cast recording from 2009. We heard the first song, which was Backwoods Barbie. Not the first song in the show, but the first song in our set. First song in the show is 9 to 5, but we've already heard that. So we heard Backwoods Barbie, which is actually a song that Dolly Parton had already written, and she just kind of worked into this show. That was Megan Hilty playing the part of Dora Lee, which is the Dolly Parton role from the film, the original film. So that was Megan Hilty putting on a little bit of an accent for Backwoods Barbie, trying to sound like Dolly Parton a little bit. Then after that, we had Cowgirl's Revenge, that featuring Megan Hilty again in that Dora Lee role, along with Mark Kutish and the rest of the ensemble. So that was Cowgirl's Revenge. Again, music and lyrics by Dolly Parton. And we finished with what we just heard, which was Change It, was the name of the song, again, from 9 to 5. And that featuring the three women who are featured in the film 9 to 5 and then also in the show. So we had the actresses of Allison Janney, Megan Hilty, and Stephanie J. Block doing the singing for the song, the main lines, and then the rest of the ensemble as well. So a song called Change It from 9 to 5, the musical. Music and lyrics by Dolly Parton, who we lost this week at the age of 80 on Tuesday. Obviously a gigantic icon in the world of country music, and many shows on this station have been doing big tributes to her. Lots of different people playing her music, some featuring the songs I've played, like 9 to 5 and I Will Always Love You, as well as others. Some standout shows were the Thursday night show of country music, and then also the Saturday morning show, the Music Gallery. So you can check those out for more detailed biography and more Dolly Parton music when you're interested. 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Kind of what we were hitting here was a little bit of show tunes, a little bit of soundtracks. 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

0: two icons we lost this week. We have the next set, and maybe even the rest of the show, will go towards Tim Curry, who we lost this week as well, also at the age of 80. Most famous for the Rocky Horror Picture Show, but also did a number of other pieces as well. And we'll touch on those after a few announcements, and that'll take us up for the rest of the hour here on this edition of Sunday Matinee. 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
2: They said 2026 was the year of the machines. 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A surfeit of slop ran rampant over virtually every form of media. Humanity seemed powerless to stop it. But on September 12, 2026, humanity decided to fight back. Join in this epic struggle by coming to WRUW's 39th Studio A-Rama. This free concert features 8 straight hours of exclusive human-based music and entertainment, starting at 2 p.m. in the Mather Memorial Courtyard, 11220 Bellflower Road. Headlined by Mr. Gnome with our special guest, The Laughing Chimes, make this concert a clarion call to show that humanity will not be silenced by the deafening churn of mindless automatons. Food trucks will be on site throughout the day.
0: That's right. 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I'm your host, David Caban. We come to you from Cleveland, from the studios of WRUW-FM 91.1 on your radio dial from the campus of Case Western Reserve University. This past week, we lost two big icons in the world of entertainment. The first was Dolly Parton, and we've done our little tribute to her as best we could in the world of stage and screen. And then the other person we lost on the same day, last Tuesday, also at the age of 80, was Tim Curry. And Tim Curry was an English actor and singer who had multiple screen and stage performances in a career that lasted about 60 years. He made his acting debut actually in the West End in London in a version of Hair there. And then he really gained recognition in the 1973 to 1975 timeframe for his role as Dr. Frank in Furter in the Rocky Horror Picture Show, both in the stage musical and in the film version of that stage musical, which has become somewhat iconic. We have both here at FM 91. So in this next set, to start things off on a tribute to Tim Curry, we're going to do a mix of songs from the stage version and the screen version of Rocky Horror from 1974 and 1975. He did much more after that, and we have plenty of other things to touch on as well. But we'll start with these from the stage version, Rocky, at the Roxy Theater Los Angeles, if I remember correctly. But we have both music from the stage and the film. Here's Tim Curry in his role as Dr. Frank N. Furter.
3: 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He's just a little broad dime, because when you knocked, he thought you were the Ken.

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It's something you'll get used to.

Tim Curry as Dr. Frankenfurter from the film soundtrack version of the Rocky Horror Picture Show from 1975 with his last song in the show, which is I'm Going Home. We heard four songs from the show, the Rocky Horror Picture Show, either from the film or from the stage version from the Roxy cast. Tim Curry played Dr. Frankenfurter in the stage version and the Roxy cast version, as well as the famous film version. We heard Sweet Transvestite. That actually came from the film soundtrack. I had them a little mixed up at the beginning, but that's okay. Both versions are fine. And so we heard Sweet Transvestite from the soundtrack version of Rocky Horror, followed by the Charles Atlas song from the Roxy cast version, which was renamed in the film as I Can Make You a Man. So it was originally called the Charles Atlas song and then renamed in the film soundtrack. Then after that, back to the Roxy cast again, we heard Planet, Schmanet, Janet from that with Tim Curry and the rest of the cast. And then we finished with what you just heard, I'm Going Home. And that's from the film soundtrack version of Rocky Horror here on Sunday Matinee. In our little part of our tribute to Tim Curry, who passed away this week on Tuesday at the age of 80, obviously a very famous actor and singer. This was his big musical breakout role in the role of Dr. Frankenfurter in the Rocky Horror Picture Show. And he did receive a Tony Award nomination. Let me do a quick double check on that. For Rocky Horror, the Roxy cast version, he was nominated for a Drama Desk for Best Actor in a Musical, but not a Tony Award for that. We'll have more from Tim Curry in the second hour of this edition of Sunday Matinee. We're wrapping up the first hour here. And when we come back in the second hour, we'll touch on, we'll do a quick jump to 1982. So from 1975 and then jump to 1982 and then move on from there. So we got quite a bit more to go here on this edition of Sunday Matinee, where we're spotlighting music of stage and screen as we do on Sundays. Our tribute this week, double tribute to Dolly Parton and to Tim Curry. 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We're right at 1 o'clock, and that means it is time for the Sunday Matinee intermission, your chance to make a new batch of popcorn, shine your tap dance shoes, take a walk around the block, or do whatever you feel you have to do or can do in about 5 show-tune minutes. I've already given you a preview of what we've got in the second hour, so stay tuned right here to FM 91.

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5: Good evening. In the news this hour, a group of over 400 middle-aged men and women have reportedly convened in Washington, D.C. today for the purpose of making what they call laws. Not much is known about these laws at this time, but early indications are that this group intends for them to act as a sort of guideline for the behavior of American citizens. We'll bring you the full story of this so-called House of Representatives and exactly who it is they represent tonight. More after this.
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7: I'm gonna shoot myself if you don't come back to me. And my body from an apple.
6: Why did you leave the one you left when you left the one you left for me?
8: Why did you leave the one you left when you left the one you left for me? Oh, darling.
6: Plus, that all-time tearjerker, I think I love you, but I could be wrong.
9: I think I love you, but I could be wrong.
6: Plus, I'd never leave the one you left if the one you left was left for me to leave.

0: 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Please stop knocking on my forehead. My baby took it all and put it in a sack. And has anybody seen my money?
1: Has anybody seen my money?
0: Has anybody seen my girl?

0: 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Here's how to order.
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7: Okay, let's take a quick look at the weather. Partly cloudy temperatures, less than 10% today, tonight, and tomorrow, with little change, less than 20% out of the west to 10 miles per hour, with gusts up to 8 in areas of intensity. The forecast for the metropolitan is running 2-stage humidities under mostly skies. I have 8:15 a.m. That's 635 Celsius.

And welcome back to Sunday Matinee, the music of Broadway, Hollywood, and London, show tunes and soundtracks, as we do on Sundays from noon until 2. I'm your host, David Caban, and we come to you from Cleveland from the studios of WRUW-FM 91.1 on your radio dial, broadcasting from the campus of Case Western Reserve University, a station supported in part by listeners like you. Today on the show, we're doing a spotlight on two icons of the entertainment world that we lost this past week on Tuesday at the age of 80. In the first hour, we spotlighted Dolly Parton and her contributions to film, of course, and then also contributions to the musical stage in the musical version of 925, where she wrote the music and the lyrics. Now we're turning our attention to Tim Curry, and we finished off the first hour with his work from the Rocky Horror Picture Show, which really put him on the map in terms of his a performer. He not only did musicals, he did regular stage plays as well. Most notably, Amadeus. He played the part of Mozart in the version, the stage version, not the film version, of course. He played the stage version of Amadeus back in 1980-1981, and I believe he was nominated for Tony for that. I don't remember off the top of my head, but yeah, our focus here is on the musicals. And then moving ahead a little bit in his career, he was on stage, but he was also on screen, as we know from, obviously, Rocky Horror. In 1982, he was actually in the film version of Annie. This is the first film version of Annie. And he played the part of Rooster Hannigan. And for those of you who don't quite remember that name, Miss Hannigan, you might remember from the show Annie. Rooster is her younger brother. And in this particular version of Annie, Carol Burnett played Miss Hannigan. So then the film version from 1982, Tim Curry played Rooster Hannigan, that is her younger brother, and Bernadette Peters was in it as Lily St. Regis, who is the girlfriend of Rooster. So those three, Miss Hannigan, Rooster, and Lily, all sing a song, which is a very famous song. I'm not even going to give it its name. You'll recognize it as soon as you hear it.

obviously. That's the song Easy Street, and it comes from Annie, the film version, the first film version from 1982, featuring performances there by Carol Burnett as Miss Hannigan, Bernadette Peters as Lily St. Regis, the girlfriend of Rooster Hannigan, Rooster Hannigan being Miss Hannigan's younger brother, and played by Tim Curry. You're listening to Sunday Matinee, music of Broadway, Hollywood, and London, show tunes and soundtracks, as we do on Sundays from noon until 2. Our focus in this second hour is performances by Tim Curry, who passed away this week on Tuesday at the age of 80. We're going to turn next to 1992, when we have something with musicals that Tim Curry was involved with. He was in a lot of stage productions and TV shows and the like. But in 1992, there was a show on Broadway, or a show opened on Broadway, called My Favorite Year. My Favorite Year. It was a show that featured a book by Joseph Daugherty, music by Stephen Flaherty, lyrics by Lynn Ahrens, names you might recognize from some other shows, and it is based on the film of the same name, My Favorite Year. So here's a quick synopsis of the plot of the show. It's the 1950s, and there is a character named Benji Stone, who is kind of like Mel Brooks. He's a sketch writer for a live television variety show starring King Kaiser, who's kind of like Sid Caesar, which is sort of reflective of real life there. So signed on for a guest appearance is a character named Alan Swan. And Alan Swan is somewhat like Errol Flynn, if you will. And that's the character that Tim Curry played. So Tim Curry played the part of Alan Swan in the stage musical. Alan Swan is a one-time movie idol whose career was disrupted by his addiction to alcohol and women. And the task in the show of keeping him sober and celibate until airtime falls to the first character, Benji, who soon finds himself involved in a sequence of, let's say, shenanigans. Various characters, including Benji's pushy mother and Alan Swan's estranged daughter, complicate the task, and there's a lot of other characters that add to the chaos. So anyway, that's the basic plot structure of the show, My Favorite Year. It opened on Broadway back in 1992. I was going to say 2002. 1992. And it had a bunch of challenges as a show. It had a lot of revisions that were made, and it received mixed to negative reviews. The New York Times critic, Frank Rich, called the musical a missed opportunity. And there was a cast recording made of it, which was really great. And we have that cast recording here. So we're going to listen to some songs that feature Tim Curry in a performance as Dr. Alan Swan from My Favorite Year. And there's a few

0: few good songs on here that feature his voice prominently. We'll start with one called Manhattan. And so Tim Curry is singing this with Evan Pappas. Evan Pappas playing the part of Benji Stone. So this is the characters of Alan Swan, I should say, and Benji Stone here on Sunday Matinee.
1: There are blonde intoxicants, brunette intoxicants, red.

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0: One.
1: Then I haven't had enough.
0: Look, you can see your daughter tomorrow. Take a shower, get some sleep, then call her.
1: 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Good God, man, there's an entrance to be made.
0: An exit would be a much better idea.
1: Capital idea. 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

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Tomorrow, Tess will be in Connecticut, and the world will be ordinary again. 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

0: Look, if you're angry at me for asking your daughter to come, that's one thing, but you have to do the show!
1: What gives you the right to meddle in my affairs? 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Please enlighten me. 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
0: No.
1: Let me go.
0: Not this time!
1: You're a little confused. 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
0: She still loves you. I don't know why. You go out of your way to make it hard to even like you.
2: 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I've spent 30 years in wretched excess.

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1: 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She doesn't know what she wants.
0: So this one thing?
1: No.
0: Why?
1: Because it isn't one thing. It isn't one flourish, one sword fight. It's a lifetime. And I don't have the courage.
0: Pretend that you do.
1: I've spent 30 years of life pretending.

0: 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And the world is not a movie.
1: Well, all I know are the goddamn movies. That's all I ever had. You know what they taught me?
0: Blue lights, pink lights.
1: That sooner or later, the hero stands and fights.
0: Stars in the ceiling.
1: Or he lets go of the bottle or the past or whatever he's been using for a life.
0: Adolescent fantasies for people playing fair. Well, sooner or later.
1: Sooner or later.
0: The lights come up. And your hero isn't there.
1: Alan! Don't go. Please.
0: Say what you will, young Stone. I know when to make an exit.

0: from the show My Favorite Year here on Sunday Matinee from the original Broadway cast recording featuring performances by Tim Curry as well as Evan Pappas on that as well. We started that set with a song from My Favorite Year with the song Manhattan. That's what we started with. That was the one all about New York City, obviously. Followed by a song which I know I've played several times here, If the World Were Like the Movies. Tim Curry as the character of Alan Swan in that show, My Favorite Year. Followed by Exits. The song Exits actually is the first song in the second act of the musical. And again, from My Favorite Year. And then we finished with that song we just heard, which was The Lights Come Up. And that was Tim Curry and Evan Pappas doing the singing on that song. From My Favorite Year, the original Broadway cast, going back to 1992, a show that he was nominated for Best Actor in a Musical in the 1992-1993 Tony Awards. He didn't win, but he was nominated for the show that played at the Vivian Beaumont Theater in New York City. It was a short-lived show based on the film of the same name, but it has also been revived, I'm going to say in a concert version, and they kept reworking it, and finally some of the songs hit and landed as they were supposed to. Anyway, that's music from My Favorite Year here on Sunday Matinee, and that features the music and the lyrics of Stephen Flaherty and Lynn Ahrens. 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I'm your host, David Caban. 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And on this edition of the show, we're spotlighting performances by Dolly Parton and Tim Curry, both of whom passed away on Tuesday, August 25th, 2026, at the age of 80 years old. We'll have more of Tim Curry in just a moment. 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

0: Continuing here on Sunday Matinee with our tribute to Tim Curry in this second hour of the program. We turn now to 1996. So my favorite year was 1992 to 1993, that time frame. And moving ahead to 1996, we move to another performance by Tim Curry in a Muppet movie. Not the Muppet movie, but a Muppet movie called Muppet Treasure Island. And in this film, Tim Curry played Long John Silver. We have that recording, and here he is.
1: When I was just a lad, looking for my true vocation, my father said, "Now, son, this choice deserves deliberation. Though you could be a doctor, or perhaps a financier, my boy, why not?"

0: sure are what we can't live without.
1: And when you're a professional pirate,
2: that's what the job's about.
0: Upstage, lads! This is my only number. Now take Sir Francis Drake. The Spanish all despise him. But to the British, he's a hero, and they idolize him. It's how you look at buccaneers that makes them bad or good. And I

0: may be someone you have to execute.
1: And when you're a professional pirate,
2: you don't have to wear a suit.
3: What?
4: I could have been a surgeon. I like taking things apart.
5: I could have been a lawyer, but I just had too much heart.
2: I could have been in politics, 'cause I've always been a big spender.
6: And me, I could have been a contender.
0: Some say that pirates steal
7: and should be feared and hated.
8: I say we're victims of bad press. It's all exaggerated. We'd never stab you in the back. We'd never lie or cheat. We're just about the nicest guy you'd ever want to meet.
7: Tell the truth, lad. Do you really think the captain and the squire are planning to share the treasure with the likes of us? And we've been the rightful owners who shed our blood getting it here. Join us, lad. Donate your compass to the treasure hunt and get a full share.
1: Hey, ho, ho, it's one for all the world.

Music from Muppet Treasure Island here on Sunday Matinee, where Tim Curry played Long John Silver and even makes an oblique reference to the fact that it is his only song in the film. The song was a professional pirate from Muppet Treasure Island, and that goes back to 1996. You're listening to Sunday Matinee, show tunes and soundtracks, as we do on Sundays from noon until 2. I'm your host, David Caban, and our spotlight in the second hour of the show is on Tim Curry, the late Tim Curry, who passed away on Tuesday, August 25th, 2026, at the age of 80 years old. He played so many wonderful characters in films and on stage and on screen. Many performances were more acting specific roles, not musicalized roles. So, for example, he was in The Hunt for Red October in 1990, the film Congo in 1995, Charlie's Angels in 2000, Scary Movie 2, 2001. He was famous as Pennywise in the miniseries It. He also did voiceover work and much, much more. Born back in 1946 and passed away in 2026 at the age of 80. We're going to turn now to a role that popped up later in his career, specifically 2004. 2004, he played the part of the very famous King Arthur in the show Spamalot, which played not only in Chicago, but also on Broadway and on the West End in the UK. He played in all three editions of the show. He was nominated for a Best Actor Award in 2005 in the Tony Awards that year, when Spamalot did win the Tony for Best Musical. He did not win for his role as King Arthur, but he had obviously a prominent role in the show. Spamalot, the musical, is based very much on Monty Python's The Quest for the Holy Grail, and it also features some other Monty Python-esque kinds of references in it as well. It was actually written in part by Eric Idle, so it has that Monty Python sensibility about it, even for the new stuff that they added. We're going to listen to a series of songs from Spamalot that feature either Tim Curry as King Arthur or Tim Curry with other actors in the show as they work their way towards finding the Holy Grail, or finding your grail, as some of the lyrics say. Music from Spamalot, the CD lovingly ripped off from the new musical original Broadway cast recording, as it's billed here on the recording.

Lady of the Lake, please reveal to this doubting Dennis that you are real.

Stand aside, Mrs. Galahad, while the Lady of the Lake and her Laker girls welcome your son to my house.

0: Who's the king?
1: You are!
0: Who's the king?
1: You are!

And so, King Arthur gathered his knights together, bringing from all the corners of the kingdom the strongest and bravest in the land to sit at the round table. The strangely flatulent Sir Bedivere, the dashingly handsome Sir Galahad, the homicidally brave Sir Lancelot, Sir Robin, the not quite so brave as Sir Lancelot, who slew the vicious Chicken of Bristol and who personally wet himself at the Battle of Badon Hill, and the aptly named Sir not appearing in this show. Sorry. Together they formed a band whose names and deeds were to be retold throughout the centuries. The Knights of the Round Table.

0: This is a total bloody disaster. 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
1: Well, it could be worse.
0: Well, how could it possibly be worse?
1: Oh, cheer up, sire. You know what they say.
0: What do they say, Patsy?
1: Some things in life are bad. 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
0: Well, what a stroke of luck. 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

I am just the horse's ass. He sells me down the river, so what am I?

Music from the show Spamalot here on Sunday Matinee, a series of songs featuring performance there by Tim Curry as King Arthur. We heard Come With Me, The Laker Girls Cheer, All For One, Always Look on the Bright Side of Life, and I'm All Alone. 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

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Thanks for listening. Join us again next Sunday when the curtain goes up on another edition of Sunday Matinee, next Sunday at 12 noon, right here on WRUW-FM 91.1 Cleveland, broadcasting from the campus of Case Western Reserve University, a station supported in part by listeners like you. Up next is Lazy Bones with her show Sweet and Lowdown. Stay tuned for her and everyone else on this station throughout the week. Make it a great week. 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

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This is Sweet and Lowdown. I'm your host, Lazy Bones. I will be with you for the next 2 hours, bringing you an hour of jazz, mostly old jazz, as well as early 20th century popular music, followed by a free-form hour of things that do not fit into that first category. Usually different types of rock and popular music from the 1960s to the present. Nice little tribute there to both Dolly Parton and Tim Curry on Sunday Matinee there. This is one of those things where obviously they're, you know, massively huge, famous people in their own right, but other people can do much better tributes to them than I will, and have been doing tributes to them, so I will, you know, let other people celebrate them more appropriately than I would. Just want to pay verbal tribute to them here and explain why I won't be playing anything involving either person for the next 2 hours. It's nothing personal against, you know. Hey, I'm a librarian, so obviously I got to give Dolly Parton props for that. Speaking as somebody who has actually competed at adult spelling bees that were fundraisers for the Imagination Library,

complete with cardboard cutouts of Dolly Parton, which, you know, you got to get a selfie with fake Dolly because obviously the odds of anybody running into the real one are probably pretty low, particularly in Cleveland, Ohio, but fun anyway. And, you know, Tim Curry, I've never actually seen the Rocky Horror Picture Show, which is sort of funny because that's like his big famous role, which I have only, you know, heard about via osmosis. But as a kid, he was like a voice actor in all sorts of strange things that were parts of my childhood. So I've spent a lot of the last couple nights watching Nigel Thornberry compilations on YouTube, which is, you know, one of those phenomenal pieces of voice acting from classic Nickelodeon. So, you know, thank you for being part of many millennials' childhoods. In addition to many other things, too, of course, which, as mentioned before, I won't be playing on the show today. But getting back to our regularly scheduled programming, let's see, we're going to have... Well, I went and saw Vicki Peterson and John Kalsel three separate times last week, so we're going to hear a little set of their stuff in the second hour. In the jazz hour, no larger theme this week. And let's see, in the second hour we'll hear some new stuff too, some old stuff, a little bit of everything. No larger theme, let's just roll with it. And if you hear any, the studio that I am in right now, the air conditioning is not functioning in. Unfortunately, it's still summer for a little bit longer. It's hot and toasty down here in the basement, but I turned the fan off to talk because otherwise it would be really, really, really loud. There's just a box fan down here. So if I talk less today, it's because I don't want to have to keep turning the fan off and on every time I go to the mic. So that's what's going on here. Anyway, let's start with some jazz, shall we? Let's start off this week with, we've got some new old stuff in on the new old stuff shelves, which I was perusing when I came in, including a CD of Johnny Hodges' stuff. He was the very recognizable alto sax player with Duke Ellington for a very long time. He's also done stuff under his own name and with other people too, but we have a new old Johnny Hodges compilation in that I thought I would play something from to start off this week's show, and that is exactly what I'm going to do. Here is Johnny Hodges and his orchestra. He's leading an orchestra under his own name as opposed to performing with Ellington here. A song called That's the Blues, Old Man.

0: quintet of songs there with blues in the title, some of which are actual blues, some of which are not, actually most of which are not. That was Isham Jones and his orchestra, Ohio's own Isham Jones, with a song called Song of the Blues. Before that, we heard Teddy King, vocalist there, backed by Al Cohn's band, with the I'm Not Supposed to Be Blue Blues. We heard Jack Teagarden before that with Misery in the Blues. That was off of a, I believe, 1961 Verve album of the same name. Gene Goldkett and his orchestra with It's the Blues. And Johnny Hodges and his orchestra with That's the Blues, Old Man. That was off of a compilation called Jeep's Blues. Going to get a couple quick announcements in here and then get right back to the jazz. We are going to hear from the Hot Club of Cowtown right after these messages.
1: 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Bands taking the stage around 2. 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We'll see you Saturday, September 12th at Studio A Rama.
2: I'm just going to trust that y'all use this song responsibly. No intro.
3: There's more to a water well than meets the eye and lips. It's really a well system with many parts that can affect water quality. A variety of well system components are designed to keep out contaminants that are harmful to health and otherwise affect the water's appearance, taste, or odor. The National Groundwater Association advises household well owners on how to maintain their well systems and other information about wells, water quality, and groundwater protection at wellowner.org.

That was the fantastic drum and saxophone duet, The Atomic Era, by Bud Freeman and Ray McKinley. I keep seeing that referred to as the first free jazz record online, which is, you know, it's like, don't insult my man Bud Freeman like that by associating him with free jazz. But I guess people like free jazz more than, you know, Chicago-style jazz. So maybe it's good for Bud's reputation if people think he invented free jazz. Whatever. But it's still, it's a great recording. It's not really free jazz in the traditional sense, in that, you know, there's only two musicians there, and only one of them is playing an instrument that plays actual, you know, pitches. But it's great. I'm not normally into drum stuff, but Ray McKinley's got such a great groove going there. It's a classic. I'm a big fan of the Atomic Era here. And I wasn't even going to play that originally, but it just, the drums in the song that immediately preceded it sort of made me think of it, and I decided to just throw it in there. We heard Artie Shaw and his Gramercy 5 before that with Dr. Livingston, I presume. Artie Shaw and his Gramercy 5 have got to be, I'm sure they're not the only jazz group to feature a harpsichord, but it's not an instrument that you commonly see in a jazz band. But Artie Shaw's crazy, so he's just, you know, like, let's have a harpsichord in a jazz band. Sure, just throw it in there. And I love how it just goes into, like, a little klezmer thing at the end for no reason. I don't know. Bands loved doing that, or at least bands with a lot of Jewish members just love, like, going klezmer out of nowhere all of a sudden. Which, of course, like, Ziggy Elman did that, too, and there's some Benny Goodman stuff. It's just like, hey, let's have a klezmer interlude. Sure, why not? And, of course, they're all bands, like, led by clarinet players, too, which is the other thing. It's like, I was talking to somebody. So I have a very interesting and varied social life. I'm in a lot of unusual organizations, to put it mildly. One of them, so I've been in this Civil War group for a while. And then through the Civil War group, I wound up getting involved in this Sherlock Holmes fan club, which is basically the same people as are in the Civil War group, except that we sit around and talk about, you know, fiction instead of sitting around and talking about battles or whatever. But this one guy brought in this like, eccentric, I've never heard, I can't even remember the name of the author or the name of the character, but there was some, whatever it was written by some guy in Europe, and they were set in Vienna, and this character was, whatever, Max Shaikoff or whatever his name was, the Yiddish Sherlock Holmes, and it's, of course, the original stories were in Yiddish. And got into this whole argument with the guy who brought the book, because, of course, there's a little, you know, poster for it in the original language, as well as the English translation. And, of course, we're sitting here, he's like, this is Hebrew. And I'm like, no, this is Yiddish. It's written with, you know, Hebrew characters, but it's a totally different language. It's much more similar to German. And, we, you know, the whole argument with, like, everyone's trying to see, like, how much Hebrew they can remember reading. But you know, I was like, yeah, I tried to teach myself Yiddish at one point. And he's like, why would you do that? It's like, I don't know, because I like klezmer. And that's literally why. It's just like, oh, I like klezmer music, so I should try and learn Yiddish so that I can understand what's going on in the songs. And, you know, there's worse things to do than learning languages. But yeah, I'm not very good at reading it. I'm better at reading Yiddish than Hebrew, though, but that's because Yiddish writes the vowels out, and Hebrew does not. But that's, anyway, linguistics, that's a separate topic for another thing. We're in the middle of a radio show, so we're going to go back to talking about music. Okay, Artie Shaw. Before Artie Shaw, who did we hear? We heard Sidney Bechet and Marshall Solal, who I am not familiar with, but apparently he's a piano player. That was a recording of course, I Only Have Eyes for You. It's off of a CD just called Together. We heard the one and only

Cab Calloway. Before that, Cab Calloway and his orchestra with a rousing up-tempo rendition of Some of These Days. I can't remember if I just played that recently or if I was just listening to it and thinking about it and then not actually playing it on the radio. But regardless of whether I played it recently or not, it's always good to hear it again. It's a great recording. And I love how Cab's just like off the beat, but in a great way. Just, you know, he knows exactly how much to stretch the tempo and still have it sound good. Joni's Blue 5 before that, that was Rag and the Scale. That's featuring, well, this is, I forgot this was recorded like about a month before Eddie Lang's unfortunate early death. So that was one of the last sessions he was on with Joe Venuti before their iconic jazz violin guitar partnership was permanently severed by Eddie's death. But the other musicians on that were Adrian Rollini's back from Europe, which is always good. Jimmy Dorsey's on there too. I think Phil Wall's the piano player. He's sort of a ringer. Not really on a lot of the sessions, I don't think. But a nice little number called Rag and the Scale. It's like, how do we make scales exciting? Let's make a jazz song out of them. Or, I guess, it's not really a rag, though. I mean, maybe the original was a rag, but they just sort of turn into a swing thing. And we heard the Hot Club of Cowtown before that. More jazz violin and guitars. That was a Chavolo swing off of an album called Devilish Mary. We've got, let's see, how much time do we have? We've got about 10 minutes left. Going to see how much time we have to fit more songs in. Probably have time for like 3 or so more songs. So here's Paul Whiteman and his orchestra featuring Vic Spiderbeck with, I forget who the arranger this is. It might be Lenny Hayton. An arrangement of the song China Boy.

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1: All right, welcome back. We are wrapping up the jazz hour here, kicking off the rock hour, or the not jazz hour, or whatever I call it. I mean, it's mostly rock, but I do still officially write, when I'm making my little handwritten set lists, I write not jazz. That's the official definition. But anyway, we wrapped things up there with Lenny Hayton and his orchestra. Since I mentioned Lenny Hayton before, here he is conducting an orchestra with Bing Crosby, of course, on vocals. Unmistakably Bing. That was Brother Can You Spare a Dime? One of those extremely Great Depression-sounding songs. We heard Lonnie Johnson before that with Got the Blues for Murder Only. The Fat Babies with Liza. It's off an album called 18th and Racine. Actually, I was thinking of the Fat Babies because the trumpet player in that friend of mine named Andy Shum is actually in a group of, I think, seven people who went in together and actually purchased Vic Spiderbeck's childhood home in Davenport, Iowa. They're trying to get it all fixed up. I'm not sure what the ultimate plans for the house are, but, you know, certainly they're trying to, right now they're trying to help fix the roof from all the, whatever the water damage is going on in there. So it's going to be a big task, but wishing them all the best with that. And speaking of Vic Spiderbeck, we heard him on that Paul Whiteman song before that recording of China Boy, which I was correct, it was arranged by Lenny Hayton. He's no Bill Chalice, but, you know, obviously Whiteman was sort of not hurting for arrangers. He had so many people working for him. And, yeah, that wraps up the jazz hour here on Sweet and Lowdown for this week. Here to kick things off in the second hour. So I mentioned that I saw Vicki Peterson and John Kalsel a whole bunch of times last week. It's like they were doing a sort of a little mini tour through this part of the country. So they were doing something down at the Summit in Akron. They were at the Hudson Library. Then they were here in Cleveland on the, I think it's called the East Shore Park Club, which I didn't even know existed before. I was, you know, asking, well, I was talking to fellow WREW DJ Ed about it, and I guess they do regularly do concerts there because he said he'd been to shows there before, but it's usually local bands. So it's normally not, you know, like, oh, here's a Bangle and a Kalsel performing a free show out on the lake. So that was fun. And the Sunset was very nice. It's a, you know, nice little space for an outdoor gig. Although it is sort of funny because it's, you know, it's just a little like park house out on the lake. I think it's ordinarily members only, but this was open to the public. But, you know, they're sitting there performing in front of, like, advertisements for local pest control services and that sort of thing. So it was kind of funny. But, yeah, obviously, Vicki and John are, you know, both charming people. And I was tagging along with my friend Dave Swanson to the little radio show in Akron because he is a DJ there. And it was... So they do these little Studio C sessions, which I guess members can get admittance to. And I guess it sold out pretty quickly, or, well, not sold out, but you know what I mean. All the slots were taken up. So I was sort of tagging along with him as his extra person. All the seats were filled. And, you know, I always think, like, do they remember me? Because I've, you know, sort of seen them in a variety of places going back to, I want to say 2023, when I went to the Nuggets show that Lenny K was doing in New York City, and they were both at that. And this was during the time period when they were living in Brooklyn. Now they're back in California. All the New Yorkers miss them very much, but they sort of just make friends everywhere they go. And yeah, so I saw them there, and then the next time I saw them was in Norway at Snow Station Vadso, where Vicki Peterson and John Kalsel were sort of called in at the last minute to sub for Steve Wynn and Linda Pittman, who were originally supposed to be there, and Linda had to have some sort of, I don't know if it was like shoulder surgery or what was going on, but, you know, she was recovering and she couldn't drum, which, if you're a drummer is a pretty big problem. And, you know, Steve stayed home with her in solidarity because it would sort of not be fair to just like, oh, okay, you know, you can stay back here and I'm going to go off to the Arctic Circle without you. But fortunately, there was another married couple that also had a drummer in it, a drummer and a guitarist, although different spouses. But so, yeah, that was they did a great job fitting in with everything up in the Arctic. And then I saw

call them again in New York, and they're always, so, you know, it's all like, are they going to recognize me when they see me again? And when Vicki Peterson walked past, you know, because I was wearing my Baseball Project shirt, because I know they're buddies with Steve and Linda. And Vicki saw my shirt, and she was like, oh, yeah, like, we have those shirts, too. Like, that's, and then she stopped and did a double take and said, it's you. I don't know if she remembered what my name was at the time, but she remembered me. So it's just like, yeah, it's, John said it was like, where's Waldo or something. It's just like, we never know where we're going to see you. And I told him, like, well, this is where I actually live. You've seen me in places where I don't live, but this is the first time I get to see them here. So yeah, anyway, fun bunch of shows. They told a fun bunch of anecdotes and things. Vicki Peterson and John Kelso know who I am, so that's a little frightening, but you know, fun times, good music. And as I mentioned before, I was not the only WREW DJ at the show, out in the East Shore Park Club. It's a nice little venue, nice little sunset. And, you know, both of them have been in so many bands over the years that I thought, well, try and see. They played a lot of songs from a lot of those different bands at a lot of these different shows. So I thought I would try and throw together a set of some of those songs from some of those bands, just to kick off the rock hour here. And then after that, we're going to have new stuff, old stuff, all kinds of stuff. But first, the Peterson and Castle set, starting off with a song from the album that they were actually, you know, mostly there to promote, which came out last year. It's a bunch of songs written by two of the other Castles, John's brothers. And let's see, this is one of those songs. It's called Is Anybody Here? Performed by Vicki Peterson and John Kelso off their album Long After the Fire. And everything in the rest of the set is going to have a Peterson and or Kelso on it.

All right, everybody knows that one. That's Walk Like an Egyptian by the Bangles. They actually did not play that when I saw Vicki Peterson and John Calso until the last show. They had to bring out a drum machine to do that one. The others were just sort of a guitar duo, acoustic affairs. Well, sort of acoustic, I guess. Two guitars, no percussion, but Vicki was on an electric guitar. John was on an acoustic. Let's see. Before that, we heard, again, everything I just played. These were all songs that they performed at the trio of shows that I saw. We heard the Action Skulls. That's a band that Vicki and John ran with Bill Mumy. A song called Feed My Hungry Heart. That is off of their 2017 album Angels Here. That's Here, H-E-A-R, not H-E-R-E. They've got some newer stuff, but that was one they had for sale. I haven't heard I guess they did like a bluegrass album or something like that. Everybody needed something to do when the pandemic was going on, I guess. I was like, oh, let's make a record. Sure. We heard the Continental Continental Drifters before Action Skulls. That was Anything. That is the last track off of their album Vermilion. It was a song was co-written by Vicki Peterson with Peter Hulsapple. And Peter Hulsapple was, of course, married to Susan Calso, who was also in the Continental Drifters. And she was probably the one, I don't know, telling Vicki not to marry her brother. But it's sort of funny hearing some of the stories that they were telling. I guess, so in her younger days, Vicki Peterson, youthful fan of the Calsos, apparently wrote a nearly 300-page long, basically a self-insert fan fiction about herself as like a manager of the Calsos when she was like 14 or whatever, and that like they're asking her to go out and get them beer or whatever, which, and she divulged the existence of it to John Calso, which, you know, it's like either you're going to think this is like really cute or like really creepy. And it's like, well, you know, at this point, they had known each other for quite a while. So it's not, you know, it's not like she was just a fan going up to meet her celebrity crush and then presenting him with this 300-page novel that she wrote. But he seems amused by it. But I'm sure nobody else will ever get to read it. Somebody at the Hudson Library actually asked Vicki about that, and I'm not sure, because apparently Susan Calso had found out about it too, and I think that was maybe why she was wary of the whole thing. It's interesting people, interesting stories. And of course, Peter Hulsapple was in a bunch of bands himself, most famously. He was half of the primary songwriting people in the DBs. And, of course, he was also a sideman for REM from the late 80s through the early 90s. I think, I don't know the full story, but I heard the reason why he wound up getting asked to leave there or either deciding to leave was I think he was, it's another thing where it's like, you know, can I get some songwriting credits? Can I get some? And I was just like, no. Which, if you're a sideman, you gotta, I guess, learn your place and either accept it or not, and he decided not, so then he left. But then Scott McCoy came in, so it's all good. Anyway, let me finish telling you the rest of what was in that set. I got distracted there. We heard the Calsos, the full band, all of them, with Hair. Some funny stories were told about that, actually, at some of the shows, too. And then we started that set off with Vicki Peterson and John Calso themselves with a song from their album Long After the Fire that came out last year. That song that I played today is called Is Anybody Here? We are already half hour into this because I talked too much that last set, so I'm going to be quiet so I can play some music. I'm going to play some new music. There is a new Dinosaur Jr. album that just came out called They're Near. They were actually playing a bunch of shows to promote it in New York City, which, if I was in New York City, you know, I would have loved to have gone to Tompkins Square Park to see a free Dinosaur Jr. show. But alas, I was not in New York, so I didn't get to see it. But I can play stuff from the records since we've got it here at the station. This is a song from that record. It's called No Friends.
Here we go. Set of new stuff here on Sweet and Lowdown.

local circuit. Played twice at the county fair, and the second time Ben, our friend who worked the business, and said a guy from a label was there. There were two more like him at the next show, staring us down like hawks. And there was love in the air, and all the money was there, and we were going on tour.

That's my favorite song off of Lenny K's debut solo album, Going Local. The song's called The Things You Leave Behind. It's, I guess, especially appropriate to play when there always seems to be some new person passing in the news, or also, I guess, just in your personal life, unfortunately. And, you know, everywhere you go, everybody who's getting older is talking about, what am I going to do with all my stuff? You know, who's going to get this? Who do I give it to? It's a bit morbid, but I don't know. I like the song anyway. It's, you know, it's funny, but also, you know, thoughtful, and obviously also comes from personal experience. Everything in that set was new for 2026, new for the last couple months, actually, or even less than that, actually. I think that Lenny K album might be the oldest album I played there, and that just came out, like, what, 1 month ago, 2 months ago? It's pretty new. We heard The Cleaners from Venus before that, from their new album, Barrel and Rough Go Shopping. That was Supermoon. There was not a supermoon recently, but there was a lunar eclipse or some sort of something, which, you know, I mentioned seeing that great sunset when I was out on the lake at the Peterson and Calcel show, but I did not get to see the eclipse because I went out and I looked, everyone else was talking about it, and there was a bunch of clouds, so you couldn't see the moon at all. So that was, you know, I could see the moon when I was driving home, I could not see it when something was actually happening involving the moon. But it's like, well, here's a moon-related song, even if it's strictly

not about what actually happened. From the Cleaners from Venus there. We heard the Mountain Goats before that. From their new album, Days, that was Candlebox. And the Mountain Goats, I believe, were actually sort of as a gag touring with Candlebox earlier this year. Or I think they already played the shows. I don't think they're upcoming. But I don't remember. They were here in Cleveland. They were just here by themselves. There's a lot of songs about a lot of bands on that new Mountain Goats album, which makes me feel like it's... I need to do either another show's worth of songs about other musicians or songs about actors is the other thing I'm thinking about, because there's a lot of those too, and I keep finding new ones. And Dinosaur Jr. started off that set. That was No Friends off of There Near. That's new from them. We got about 10 minutes left. I'm going to see how much time I have to fit stuff in here. So when I was at the summit, I spoke to somebody from Librarians with Hickeys. That's the name of the band. And they are, as you might expect, since they were at the show, they're a local band. I played something of theirs on the show before, which they remembered and were aware of. So they gave me a copy of their most recent album called How to Make Friends by Telephone. And so I will play something from it right now. This is the lead track off of that called Hello Operator.

All right, talking over Tom Petty and the Heartbreakers here. Because I was in a Rickenbacker mood, so need to hear more jangly guitars. This is The Waiting off of Hard Promises. Before that, we heard Librarians with Hickeys, local group. It was Hello Operator off of their 2024 album, How to Make Friends by Telephone. That is just about all the time we have left on Sweet and Lowdown. Gonna see if I can throw in one more. Throw in an REM song at the end here. We have enough time for that. And I will be back next Sunday. Same time, same place. Remember Studio A-Rama coming up on the 12th next month. Here at WREW. Radio Paprika coming up. One more song after this and then Radio Paprika. Thanks for listening.

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WRUW 91.1 is proud to announce the return of Studio A Rama. 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Bands taking the stage around 2. They include Relic, Tetraviolet, With Windswept Hair, Velocity Stacks, Cherry Yachtsman, Cheap Easies, False Teeth, Knights, and our special guest, The Laughing Chimes, and headliner, Mr. Gnome. 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
1: 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Either way is fine. Perhaps you're streaming in the future, in which case I will send my greetings out to you, you listener of the future. We hope that the future is not terrible. Again, you are listening to Radio Paprika. My name is Steve. Let me tell you about what we heard in that first set. We started off with Kokolo with the Magnificent Seven, the Clash cover. The Sound of Feeling with a song called Spider-Man, which I thought might be appropriate, seeing that Spider-Man went and punched a Nazi last week and ended up in jail, because that's how we do things. The Sound of Feeling is a production that I kind of stumbled across, put together by Oliver Nelson, of Stolen Moments fame, the jazz player. It was done in the late 60s. It's sort of this pop jazz album, and that was featured two twin singers, Elise Andres and Ray Andres. And it's a curious sort of pop jazz album. If you can find it, check that out. Before or after that, we heard from Beth Carvalho with Danza da Solidão from 1980. The Sound of Feeling is a late 60s vintage, I believe around 1968 or so. After Beth Carvalho was Naraleo from 1969 with Pisa Nafulo, Don't Step on My Flower or something like that, or, you know, Something along those lines. You know, I don't actually speak the language, but I do my best to bring you all kinds of variety here. After that, we heard from Gianno Zigo with Karen Chave from The Very Best of Gypsy World, from a compilation from 1995. After that, we heard from Kepa. Been playing quite a bit of Kepa lately. Something called Rerun Tonic, from the album Hotline Service from last year, 2025. And we ended, two more. We heard from Nina Maya with the Caricatura from 2025, almost brand new. And we ended the set with Yante Bersardara, the Yante sisters from Singapore, from a late 60s release. This was from a compilation called Padang Moonrise, The Birth of

modern Indonesian recording industry, 1955 to 1969. And that brings us up to date. Again, thanks for tuning in. Yeah, let's get back to the music. I actually had a request for some Rosemary Stanley and Birds on a Wire with Small Town Boy, and that, I'll tell you, that requester must be one of my 8 regular listeners, because that is definitely a favorite. I've actually played that a few times. And coincidentally, the very next song I have queued up is not Small Town Boy, but it is Rosemary Stanley, Dame La Niña with Birds on a Wire, with a cover of another 80s favorite. So let's check that out, shall we? Here we go.

0: And we just wrapped up that set and the first hour of Radio Paprika with Piero Umiliani with something called Ilio Gabalus from L'Uomo Elettronico, the electronic man or something like that. Cosmic Electronic Environments from an Italian synth music maestro, 1972 to 1983. There you have it. Before that, we heard something from Abdou El Omari. It's an artist I've played a few times on the program. He's a Moroccan musician, made a bunch of recordings in the 70s and 80s, I believe, and wrote for some other people, and then kind of faded back into obscurity. And some of his music's being reissued nowadays. It has a very kind of haunting, groovy sort of thing going on. So check that out. By the way, you can check out everything that I'm playing if you go to wruw.org and click on the schedule and go to my program, Radio Paprika. There you will not only find archived recordings of the program, but you'll also find detailed playlists. So if something like that piques your interest, go check out the playlist and you can get all the information right there. Before Abdou El Omari, we heard from Mansa Musa with Who Told You, which was probably, hindsight is 2020 song of the day. That's from 1975. Cuasares with Pentatonic from the album Afro Progressivo from 1973. Janko Nilovic with Sasha Pasha from the album Pop Impressions from 1971. The Swingle Singers and the Modern Jazz Quartet. What a great combination from the album Place Vendome from 1966 with Little David's Fugue. And we started that off with Birds on a Wire featuring Rosemary Stanley and Dom La Nena with The Love Cats from 2025. That brings us up to date. It's 5 o'clock and you are listening to WRUW FM 91.1 Cleveland, broadcasting from the campus of Case Western Reserve University, or streaming online at wruw.org. Let's take care of some business and get back to the music in just a couple of minutes.
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2: They said 2026 was the year of the machines. Artificial intelligence had overtaken every aspect of society. A surfeit of slop ran rampant over virtually every form of media. Humanity seemed powerless to stop it. But on September 12, 2026, humanity decided to fight back. 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Food trucks will be on site throughout the day.
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3: Why'd you say it twice?

And there you have it, love theme from The Godfather, from Hugo Montenegro, from his album Mr. Groovy. It's a remastered album from the 1970s, something like that. Don't have the exact date on that. Before that, we heard several songs featuring Gershon Kingsley. We heard Gershon Kingsley and Leonid Hambro with their version of the Gershwin Summertime from Switched on Gershwin. And if you're familiar with a lot of these synthesizer albums from the late 60s and early 70s, they're all sort of piggybacked on the Switched on Bach albums from Wendy Carlos. So it's switched on Gershwin, switched on just all kinds of stuff. Or it's music to Moog by, always referring to the Moog synthesizer. Anyway, that was from Switched on Gershwin. Before that, Perry and Kingsley with the Umbrellas of Cherbourg from the movie of the same name. And that was their arrangement of that Michel Legrand song. The Outsound from Way In was the name of that album. Then we heard Gershon Kingsley's first Moog quartet with Popcorn. Everybody loves that tune. And before that, we heard the Anarchic System, which is something that sounded an awful lot like Popcorn, but in fact, it was an arrangement of Carmen's Habanera, sort of a mashup of the Habanera and Popcorn. And before that, we started off the entire set with Claude Dengin with Na Na Hey Hey Goodbye. Yeah, from the Electric Experience from 1973. Hope you enjoyed that little sidetrack into some late 60s, early 70s electronica, old style. 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My name is Stephen. Here on WRUW FM 91.1 Cleveland, or streaming at WRUW.org, where you can hear the program anytime for 2 weeks. So if you like what you hear, send the link to a friend and say, hey, you should check this out. Put your little earbuds on in your ears when you're listening at work, and this'll ease the pain. If you don't like what you're hearing, then just keep it to yourself. I don't even know why you're still tuned in at this point. But stick around. You may find something you like, because we go through so many different things here on Radio Paprika. And if you are curious, more curious about the music that I'm playing, go check out the playlist over there at WRUW.org under schedules and under my program, Radio Paprika. And there you will find detailed playlists for everything that I play on this program. Let's continue on with, what do we have next? Oh, we have Fausto Rossi. You remember Fausto Rossi. He was an Italian singer-songwriter popular a bit in the 80s and 90s. Kind of an Italian new wave sort of thing going on. Let's check this out, shall we?

Tema de Batman from Celio Bellona from 1969. I think we played something about Spider-Man earlier, so that seemed appropriate. You know, who can tell for sure? Maybe it was inappropriate. The Hi-Fis before that with Tread Softly for the Sleepers from Snakes and Hi-Fis from 1967. Nicoletta with La Nuit à Mitir. Fausto Rossi with Suicidio. Again, the sort of the Italian glam rocker that we dropped in there. So that was fun. 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Stay tuned. We have about 25 minutes to go, and then Eerie Fusion is up next. Let's get right back to the music.

And in the background, Piero Piccioni with Black Flower from Copo Rovente. And I think that was a compilation of Piero Piccioni music, La Musica of, from Volume 2. Before that, Chantel, who's pretty much Radio Paprika's spirit animal, with Disco Boy from Disco Partizani from 2007. Fadul with Sid Radad, or I'm not sure if he had a brand new bag or not, but that's from the El Zaman Saib on Habibi Funk compilation. Before that, we heard from El Masarian with Maftashi Lay from 2017, another compilation, I believe. Sharif Megarbain with Port Emilio from Marzipan from 2023. And we started the set with Gono Turgut with Kimichi Nechin Ichin. Yes, all of that right here on Radio Paprika. And nobody got hurt. We're almost at the end. And we made it. We made it. Played a whole lot of different music. And it was a good time. A good time was had by all. If you like what you hear, tell a friend. You can listen for the next 2 weeks over at wruw.org. And you can also find detailed playlists of all of this crazy music that I've been playing. So check that out over at wruw.org. That just about does it for me. We've got one more song. And then Eerie Fusion is up next. So we'll leave you with some early 80s electronica from Asmus Tyshens. How about that? I think that'll work. I think that will go over well and provide a nice segue into Eerie Fusion. So let's check that out, shall we? I think we shall.

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0: When did you start listening to WRUW? Maybe it was in the 1980s, when greed was like Morrissey. Good. Maybe you could listen when we turned up the power to 1,000 watts. Or maybe you tuned in because mainstream radio was more Husker don't than Husker do. 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
1: 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Bands taking the stage around 2. They include Relic, Tetraviolet, With Windswept Hair, Velocity Stacks, Cherry Yachtsman, Cheap Easies, False Teeth, Knights, and our special guest, The Laughing Chimes, and headliner, Mr. Gnome. 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
0: We're going to play the 80s for you of the Alternative Persuasion for 120 minutes until the 8 o'clock hour. So hope you're tall enough to enjoy the ride, strap yourselves in, and let us get back to the future, shall we? Thanks so much for tuning in. It is Sunday, August 30th, 2026. 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

0: Sometimes you can keep yourself from going crazy by doing things to relieve tension, like drinking or having sex. But if craziness goes too far, sometimes the only thing left to do is to cut out that part of your brain that makes you crazy. That kind of brain surgery is called a frontal lobotomy.
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0: Good evening. It's DJ VG. 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It's the Eerie Effusion 80s Rich Radio Show for Sunday. It's August 30th, 2026. Summer is wrapping up.
1: Mm-hmm.
0: Thanks for joining us. We are starting the new schedule for the fall and winter semester. This show, year 20 for playing the 80s on Sunday. We kicked it off, as we always do, with Mr. Nick Hayward, who's coming to town this week at the Jacobs Pavilion. He is on tour with Squeeze and Adamant. We've got them coming up in the second hour. We kicked off the show with The Kick of Love off his solo effort, The Kick the North of a Miracle. Ministry, something new from Uncle Al. Kind of rocking for the Eerie Fusion Retro Radio show. We apologize. That was We Hate off Hate to Go, Takeout or Delivery 2026. Something new from Uncle Al and something older, but on something from last year, it looks like.
1: Yes. It was just released last year, recorded in 1982.
0: And that was The Same Old Madness, and you can find that on Trax, the box set from 2025. Oingo Boingo after that with Wake Up. It's 1984. Even though it's 2026, still those lyrics very pertinent today. That's off Good for Your Soul from 1983. And we are speaking over Pop Will Eat Itself. We had a great request, but unfortunately the song had lots of F's in it. So we can't play any bad words. If you have requests with bad words in them, we can't play them. It's not that I haven't played it before by accident. So we've got DEF CON 1 on for Pop Will Eat Itself. Off This Is the Day. Give me Big Mac and fries to go. I'm DJ BG. Thank you so much for tuning in. Got some Frankie Goes to Hollywood up next. Don't touch that dial. More music, fewer hits. You are tuned in to WRUW-FM 91.1 in Cleveland, Ohio. 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I'm DJ BG. I'm here with DJ Hojo.
1: Hello.
0: 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You're live left of your dial. We're going to get back to the future. We'll be back in a flash.

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1: Hello.
0: We're broadcasting live, left of the dial, from the campus of Case Western Reserve University. It's our new fall schedule. Welcome back. Welcome to the end of summer. What have we played for you in the last set? We're going to tell you. We're speaking over the Gang of Four. This is Natural's Not In It. You can find this on Reverse the Gift. Why it sounds so different. We kicked off that last set

0: with Frankie. Frankie Goes to Hollywood, and that was Two Tribes. Their second single, the 7-inch single, Cowboys and Indians. You can find that off their original release, their debut album, Welcome to the Pleasure Dome, from ZTT Records. Kate Bush after that, with Army Dreamers, off 1980's Never Forever. And Tears for Fears, with Mad World, off their first release, The Hurting, from 1983. Ann Clark ended our set getting some help from John Fox, originally from Ultravox, but then he went solo for the 80s, giving Midge the vocalist position most of us are more familiar with, some of us. That was Red Sands off her record Pressure Points. Quarter to seven. We're here until the 8 o'clock hour playing the alternative 80s tunes for you every Sunday. Here live left of your dial on the Eerie Fusion 80s Retro Radio Show. I'm DJ BG, your hostess with the mostest, here with DJ Hojo.
1: Hello.
0: We're going to get back to the future. Thanks for listening. We'll be back in a flash.

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0: Why'd you say it twice?
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3: They said 2026 was the year of the machines. Artificial intelligence had overtaken every aspect of society. A surfeit of slop ran rampant over virtual

0: virtually every form of media. Humanity seemed powerless to stop it. But on September 12, 2026, humanity decided to fight back. Join in this epic struggle by coming to WRUW's 39th Studio A-Rama. 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Food trucks will be on site throughout the day.
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0: 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I'm DJ BG. It's the Erie Effusion 80s Rich Radio Show, where we play alternative 80s tunes for you, as we do every Sunday, Sunday. It's August 30th, 2026. Wrapping up this smoky summer. I'm here with DJ Hojo.
1: Hello.
0: He spun the first hour of the show. Thank you very much, DJ Hojo. That last set, we kicked it off with Frankie Goes to Hollywood. And that was Two Tribes, the Cowboys and Indians original. Oh, wait.
1: No, I think we started
0: already with XTC. Sorry about that. Going too far back. We started with XTC with Living Through Another Cuba off The Black Sea from 1980. Midnight Oil, When the Generals Talk. We played that off Red Sails in the Sunset from 1984. They are from Australia. Boy George and his band Culture Club. That was the War Song off their third release, Waking Up with the House on Fire from 1983. Speaking Over the Police. Stuart Copeland was at Kent Stage this summer. Off Zenyatta Mondatta, this is Voices Inside My Head, one of my favorite tracks off this album. Thanks so much for tuning in. It's the Erie 80s Retro Radio Show. We're going to play some new music, some bands coming to town here in the 216-440-330 area code. Thanks so much for tuning in. I'm DJ BG, your hostess with the mostest, don't you know? We'll be back in a flash. We're going to get Back to the Future until the 8 o'clock hour. Thanks so much for tuning in. You are tuned in to WRUWFM 91.1 in Cleveland, Ohio. 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

0: 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WREW.org. It's the second hour of the show. We're here till 8 o'clock playing the alternative 80s. I'm here with DJ Hojo.
1: Hello.
0: I'm DJ BG. We've been here for 20 years playing the 80s. Sounds kind of odd. Speaking over the Jake Isles Band with Peter Wolf on vocals, this is Flamethrower.

What have we played for you since the top of the hour? We kicked it off with Haircut 100. They will be in town with Squeeze and Adam Ant on Tuesday at Jacob's Pavilion. We've got tickets. I'm so excited. Mm-hmm. We played for you off their new record, Boxing the Compass. That was Dynamite by Haircut 100. Off their new album, a new track. New concert this week. I'm so excited. Squeeze after that with Is It Love off 1981's East Side Story. And Adam Ant, who's also on that bill, that was Viva La Rock. Off the album of the same name from 1984, saw him at the House of Blues in 2017. It's a great show. Excited to see him again. Bow Wow Wow after that. They don't go on tour until October, and they're only doing a couple dates in California, and that's probably just one member. It's probably just Annabelle. I played for you Baby Oh No off Love, Peace, and Harmony, the best of Bow Wow Wow. The Slits after that was a cover of I Heard It Through the Grapevine off Cut, their classic. And I ended that with the Bush Tetras with Stand Up and Fight off Boom in the Night. 30 more minutes of the Alternative 80s here live left of your dial on the Erie Fusion Retro Radio Show. I'm your hostess with the mostest, don't you know? I'm DJ BG. Thanks so much for tuning in. 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Without further ado, let's get back to the future, shall we? Thanks so much for tuning in.

0: All right, all right. It's the end of the show. Thanks so much for tuning in. You are tuned in to WRUW-FM 91.1 in Cleveland, Ohio. 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This has been the Erie Effusion 80s Retro Radio Show for Sunday, August 30th, 2026. I'm your hostess with the mostest, DJ BG. I'm here with producer DJ Hojo.
1: Hello.
0: He did the first hour. I did the second hour. What did we play for you? And that last set, we kicked it off so long ago with Michelle Schacht, who's coming to town at the Beachland Ballroom. She is coming Friday, September 18th to the Beachland Ballroom. That was When I Grow Up off her first album, Short, Sharp, and Schacht. Shout out to Tom, who emailed me in the middle of the show to let me know. The Fix after that, they are coming to the Kent Stage Sunday, September 13th. That was a very interesting version of Standard Fall. You can find that off the Shuttered Room. Coming to concert in Kent Stage, they will be great. I can tell you something new from Robin Hitchcock. That was My Dead Astronaut off The Confuser, his latest release. He was also at the Beachland Ballroom this summer in June. Echo and the Bunnymen have a new album out called Apples for Isaac. I played for you the newest track. That was Brussels is Haunted. After that, I played for you The Cure. That was The Perfect Girl off Kiss Me, Kiss Me, Kiss Me. Joy Division with Isolation off Closer. If you were at the Peter Hook show last Sunday, which DJ Hojo and I were, it was really a great show. Mm-hmm. What a wonderful show. And happy birthday to Liz Frazier of the Cocteau Twins. It was her birthday yesterday. That was Wax and Wayne from the Pick Opaque. I'm DJ BG with DJ Hojo. Have a great week, everybody. We're going to leave you, as we always do, with Jelly Bean Benitez with his